0: 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That's 01782 822700. 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

0: Police made 169 arrests on the first day of Notting Hill Carnival for offences including drugs, weapons, assaults and sexual offences. The Met said officers responded to two knife assaults, but neither caused life-threatening or life-changing injuries. Grooming gang perpetrators and killers, including those responsible for PC Andrew Harper's death, will be blocked from early prison release under changes announced by Andy Burnham. Liz Whittaker has more.
1: The PM's told the BBC that hundreds of people will remain in prison as part of changes to the scheme designed to ease overcrowding. There was widespread anger with the scheme when it emerged two of PC Andrew Harper's killers, Albert Bowers and Jesse Cole, could be released halfway through their 13-year sentences.
0: At least seven people have died after a ferry carrying nearly 270 passengers and crew capsized off northern Cyprus. Authorities say 237 people have been rescued. And Bruno Fernandes's hat-trick helped Manchester United bounce back from a poor start to secure a 5-2 victory against Ipswich. That's the latest from Radio News Hub. I'm Johnny Holmes.
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3: 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Hey!

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0: Police made 169 arrests at the first day of Notting Hill Carnival, but described the mood as overwhelmingly positive and celebratory. The arrests have been made for offences including possession of drugs, possession of weapons, assaults and sexual offences. Three people have been rescued from a French fishing vessel that sank in the English Channel, but two crew members remain missing. An intensive search is underway. A 31-year-old British woman has died after being stabbed at a railway station in southern Germany. A 27-year-old German man has been arrested while police investigate the circumstances and motive. And Bruno Fernandes's hat-trick helped Manchester United bounce back from a poor start against Ipswich to secure a 5-2 comeback victory. Boss Michael Carrick says it was all about moving beyond last week's defeat.
1: It's the week in football, isn't it? I think the ups and downs. The biggest pleasing thing for me was we spoke about it during the week, about dealing with setbacks, really. If you want to be a good team and a successful team, every team gets beat, or you've got to deal with setbacks in certain ways.
0: That is the latest from Radio News Hub. 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

0: Bands of heavy showers with a risk of hail and thunder moving northeastwards overnight, easing from the west later, staying mild and humid in most areas, lows of 13 degrees.
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0: Police made 169 arrests on the first day of Notting Hill Carnival for offences including drugs, weapons, assaults and sexual offences. The Met said officers responded to 2 knife assaults, but neither caused life-threatening or life-changing injuries. Grooming gang perpetrators and killers, including those responsible for PC Andrew Harper's death, will be blocked from early prison release under changes announced by Andy Burnham. Liz Whittaker has more.
1: The PMs told the BBC that hundreds of people will remain in prison as part of changes to the scheme designed to ease overcrowding. There was widespread anger with the scheme when it emerged 2 of PC Andrew Harper's killers, Albert Bowers and Jesse Cole, could be released halfway through their 13-year sentences.
0: At least 7 people have died after a ferry carrying nearly 270 passengers and crew capsized off northern Cyprus. Authorities say 237 people have been rescued. And Bruno Fernandes's hat-trick helped Manchester United bounce back from a poor start to secure a 5-2 victory against Ipswich. That's the latest from Radio News Hub. I'm Johnny Holmes.
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3: 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Hey!

0: Bands of heavy showers with a risk of hail and thunder moving northeastwards overnight, easing from the west later, staying mild and humid in most areas, lows of 13 degrees.
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0: Police made 169 arrests at the first day of Notting Hill Carnival, but described the mood as overwhelmingly positive and celebratory. The arrests have been made for offences including possession of drugs, possession of weapons, assaults and sexual offences. Three people have been rescued from a French fishing vessel that sank in the English Channel, but two crew members remain missing. An intensive search is underway. A 31-year-old British woman has died after being stabbed at a railway station in southern Germany. A 27-year-old German man has been arrested while police investigate the circumstances and motive. And Bruno Fernandes' hat-trick helped Manchester United bounce back from a poor start against Ipswich to secure a 5-2 comeback victory. Boss Michael Carrick says it was all about moving beyond last week's defeat.
1: It's the week in football, isn't it? I think the ups and downs. The biggest pleasing thing for me was we spoke about it during the week, about dealing with setbacks, really. If you want to be a good team and a successful team, every team gets beat, or you've got to deal with setbacks in certain ways.
0: That is the latest from Radio News Hub. I'm Johnny Holmes.
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0: starting dry in most areas, though showers affecting western areas will spread. They'll be locally heavy with the odd rumble of thunder, drier from the west later, highs of 22 degrees Celsius.
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0: At least 8 people have died after a ferry carrying nearly 270 passengers and crew capsized off the coast of northern Cyprus. The country's northern prime minister says 237 people have been rescued and a search is underway for another 22 people. Scotland's first minister is promising to bring about radical change over the next 5 years and says there'll be significant reform of the country's public services. Speaking ahead of a keynote address tomorrow, John Swinney says his actions will follow the manifesto which commanded public support at the election.
1: About focusing on the key issues that matter in our society, around eradicating child poverty, around ensuring we have a dynamic economy, that we take action on the climate and that we strengthen our public services.
0: And today is the 29th anniversary of Princess Diana's death. She died in a car crash in Paris in 1997. That's the latest. From Radio News Hub, I'm Liz Whittaker.
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0: starting dry in most areas, though showers affecting western areas will spread. They'll be locally heavy with the odd rumble of thunder. Drier from the west later, highs of 22 degrees Celsius.
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0: 8 people have died and 22 are still missing after a ferry capsized off the coast of Cyprus. 237 people have been rescued. Radical change over the next 5 years. That's the promise from Scotland's First Minister ahead of a keynote speech tomorrow. John Swinney says there'll be significant reform of the country's public services. He says their political approach will be to seek to work with others.
1: I'm conscious that although the SNP did very, very well in the elections and that we've got a bigger gap between us and our nearest rival party that is bigger than at any other moment in the history of devolution, we still don't command a majority of the Scottish Parliament.
0: And there's a good chance your bank holiday Monday is going to be a wet one. Thundery showers are forecast again for many of us, but as yet, no weather warnings like yesterday. The Met Office says Bradworthy Common in Devon saw more than a third of the average rain for Devon for August. That's the latest from Radio News Hub. I'm Liz Whittaker.
2: 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Hey!

0: starting dry in most areas, though showers affecting western areas will spread. They'll be locally heavy with the odd rumble of thunder. Drier from the west later, highs of 22 degrees Celsius.
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4: More than 900 people are now known to have died in catastrophic flooding in Nepal and Tibet. Almost 5,000 people are missing, 90 of them trapped in multiple tunnels of hydropower plants. Wednesday's flash floods started after a glacial collapse high in the Himalayas. 7 people have been arrested on suspicion of murder after the death of a newborn girl in Sheffield. Matthew Dudley has more.
5: Police in the city were called early yesterday morning and searched a property in the Winkerbank area. They found the child, but say despite the best efforts of officers and paramedics, she was pronounced dead at the scene. 7 people remain in custody.
4: At least 8 people have died after a ferry carrying nearly 270 passengers and crew capsized off the coast of Cyprus. The country's northern prime minister says 237 people have been rescued. A search is still underway for another 22. And it's the 29th anniversary of the death of Princess Diana. She died in a car crash in Paris in 1997. That's the latest from Radio News Hub. I'm Liz Whittaker.
6: It's been a hot and extremely dry summer, leading to the drought we're experiencing. 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

0: starting dry in most areas, though showers affecting western areas will spread. They'll be locally heavy with the odd rumble of thunder, drier from the west later, highs of 22 degrees Celsius.
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0: Inside the Boomtown Rats out of 1980. Bring this morning's 80s at 8 to a close with Someone's Looking at You. 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
4: More than 900 dead and nearly 5,000 missing. Those are the latest numbers coming out of Nepal and Tibet after catastrophic flooding. Radical change over the next 5 years. That's the promise from Scotland's First Minister ahead of a keynote speech tomorrow. John Swinney says their political approach will be to seek to work with others.
5: I'm conscious that although the SNP did very, very well in the elections and that we've got a bigger gap between us and our nearest rival party that is bigger than at any other moment in the history of devolution, we still don't command a majority of the Scottish Parliament.
4: Police in West London are preparing for the second day of the Notting Hill Carnival after making 169 arrests yesterday. They detained people for offences including possession of drugs and weapons. And in tennis, Novak Djokovic has crashed out to Argentina's Mariano Navone in the first round of the US Open after a five-set, near five-hour ordeal. That's the latest from Radio News Hub. I'm Liz Whittaker.
6: We're experiencing droughts following a long period of dry weather and repeated heat waves. Less rainfall means less water replenishing our rivers, groundwater and reservoirs. And hotter weather means we tend to use more water. 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Our climate's changing and drought and floods are happening much more frequently. We've experienced three droughts in the last 5 years. 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Hey!

0: Starting dry in most areas, though showers affecting western areas will spread. They'll be locally heavy with the odd rumble of thunder. Drier from the west later, highs of 22 degrees Celsius.
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0: 25 minutes away from 10 o'clock. We're inside the last 30-minute segment of the show this morning. Peaking at number 7 on the UK charts, Phil Collins' 1990 soulful powerhouse, I Wish It Would Rain Down, features legendary guitarist Eric Clapton playing blisteringly guitar throughout. Phil Collins wrote the track as a homage to classic rhythm and blues, and when he needed the exact right guitar work, he personally called up Eric Clapton, whom he'd never actually asked to play on a record before, telling him he had a track that was right up his street.
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0: Being a Monday morning, I now get to introduce you to this week's featured classic album. Standing on the shoulder of giants was the fourth studio album by English rock band Oasis, released on the 28th of February 2000. It was the band's first album under the new record label Big Brother Recordings. In the year preceding the album's release, Alan McGee closed Creation Records, and Oasis had lost two founding members, Paul Bonehead Arthurs and Paul Gigsy McGuigan, and hired new producer Mark Spike Tent to replace Owen Morris. The album spawned four singles, some of which we'll be playing throughout the week. We're going to start today with the first track released from the album on the 7th of February, the year 2000. The track, Go Let It Out.
4: Go let it out.

So we just played the first track from this week's featured classic album, Go Let It Out, from the album Standing on the Shoulder of Giants from 2000. The track was written by Noel Gallagher and it peaked at number one on the UK singles chart. It was later certified gold with sales and streaming figures exceeding 400,000 units. It also reached number one in Ireland, Italy and Spain, as well as on the Canadian singles chart. We'll be playing a second track from the same album, this time tomorrow, here on your favourite breakfast show. Let's head next for 1993 with Snap, featuring Nicky Harris on lead vocals. The track was called Do You See the Light?

0: It's coming up to 10 minutes away from 10 o'clock. Our last dip into the current charts this morning, that was Cat's Eye with a track called Animal. Before that one, Snap featuring Nicky Harris and Do You See the Light, released in 1993. Our final up-to-date tune this morning comes from Stefan Mahendra.
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0: peaking at number 13 on the UK charts after its release in 1992, Roxette's infectious pop rock anthem, How Do You Do, served as the lead single from their album Tourism. The unique record was largely captured while the Swedish duo were actually on the road, with tracks recorded inside hotel rooms, backstage dressing rooms and concert venues across the globe to capture the true spontaneous spirit of life on tour. Before that one, a new release from Stefan Mahendra called Too Late. And that's your lot for today. The Breakfast Show is done and dusted. It's been wonderful having your company since 7 this morning. I'll be back same time tomorrow between 7 and 10 with another 3 hours of great breakfast music for you. Our theme tune finished today was an American television crime comedy series that was broadcast back in 1982. There was only ever one season made and just 6 episodes, which led on to 3 really big movies. From 1988 through to 1994, we had Naked Gun, Naked Gun 2.5, and Naked Gun 3.33. Today's theme tune finish, starring Leslie Nielsen, the classic Police Squad. Have a great Monday. I'll see you tomorrow morning at 7 o'clock.
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4: More than 900 people are now known to have died in catastrophic flooding in Nepal and Tibet. Almost 5,000 are missing, 90 of them trapped in multiple tunnels of hydropower plants. Wednesday's flash floods started after a glacial collapse high in the Himalayas. 7 people have been arrested on suspicion of murder after the death of a newborn girl in Sheffield. Matthew Dudley has more.
5: Police in the city were called early yesterday morning and searched a property in the Winkerbank area. They found the child, but say despite the best efforts of officers and paramedics, she was pronounced dead at the scene. 7 people remain in custody.
4: A fundraiser for the wife and daughter of a man killed by a falling sign at a Christian festival has raised more than £110,000. That's over 6 times its original goal. 41-year-old Robert Gwanko died at the big church event in Sussex. And Arsenal travelled to Villa Park to take on Aston Villa. It's the only Premier League game on today. That's the latest from Radio News Hub. I'm Liz Whittaker.
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0: Showers affecting western areas, becoming more widespread through the day, maybe locally heavy with the odd rumble of thunder, becoming drier from the west with highs of 22 degrees Celsius.
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3: Yes, it is indeed, and this will be your themed Thursday show. If you were listening to Paul just before, I explained to him how I got my theme this week. But if you weren't, and you've only just tuned in, let me explain. Normally what happens, well, not normally, it's happened a couple of times. It's gotten to a Wednesday night, and Martin has said to me, "Have you got a theme for this week?" And I've said, "No, I've not thought about it, actually." And so we'll sit together, we'll have a chat, and very quickly come up with an idea. Normally, I have to say, through his influence in some way, he comes up with some good ideas. He's quite handy in that way. And we were discussing last night, and we were thinking, well, there's loads of songs about suns, and there's loads of songs about moons and stars and stuff. So the idea of a heavenly bodies or a celestial bodies sort of show popped into our minds. And then this morning I was going through my archives and going through all the songs I had. And I had way too many songs about stars, moons and suns. And at his suggestion, I have to say, he said, just do it separately. Do it in three parts. Do them, you know, dedicate a theme to each of those points. So I started collating everything together, and he also suggested, well, let's look online and see if there's anything going on in the sky. Astrologically, as it were. And so I said, yeah, that's not a bad idea. So I googled it, and apparently what's happening at the moment is, now I'm probably going to get this completely wrong, but I think there's a shift. We're going from a Virgo influence into a Pisces full moon, which what Google told me is that obviously Virgo is very organized and very, you know, it's good for getting things done and being motivated and all that sort of thing, whereas Pisces is a little bit more sensitive. I mean, I should know this. My sister is a Pisces. She's difficult. She doesn't listen to this show, so it's fine. I can say that. And so it was shifting from a period of sounding like a bloody radio astrologer. It's a bit silly. We're moving from a more organized plane into a time of high emotional sensitivity with this Pisces moon, apparently. And on the back of that, there's going to be a lunar eclipse tonight, I think from about 2:30 until 5:30-ish a.m. So if you're awake, you can look out the window and see it. If not, just take my word for it, that's what's going on. So if the next few days are a little bit emotional for you, that's why. Pisces is messing around with the moon. So I decided to go, long story short, with the moon theme. And to start us off, I think talking about emotional moons, let's go with Clearance Clearwater and do Bad Moon Rising. Not that I'm trying to wish any bad juju on anyone, don't get me wrong. It just seems like a good place to start. It's one of the first songs you think of when someone says, name me a moon song. So let's go with that one. Credence Clearwater Revival. I can never say their name.
4: Tricky one.
3: It's a tongue twister. Bad Moon Rising.

0: That was Dave Diddle Day. That's not his real name. His real name was Dave Fatolsky. I'd never heard of him before, actually, until I was doing this show, but there's not a lot about him online. It seems that he did a lot of work with Bill Haley and the Comets, and the Comets actually backed him on his single, Calypso Rock. And it seems at some point in the 50s that Bill Haley's manager, Jim Ferguson, actually asked Dave to play rhythm guitar on some of the Comets songs at some point. It's really vague, but that was his song, Blue Moon Baby. And I actually have another version of that song on my playlist today by The Cramps. The Cramps obviously at some point came across this song and decided to steal it, as they did. So whether I play The Cramps version or not, we'll see. I actually have two songs by The Cramps on my list today. I'm not going to play both. We'll see what mood I'm in, whether I want to play their version to make a comparison or whether we'll go with the other one I've chosen. Starting us off, though, we had Creedence Clearwater Revival with Bad Moon Rising, because we have to start with that song, don't we? And in between those two tracks, I had Elvis Presley with Blue Moon of Kentucky, because when someone says moon songs to me, those two, the Creedence Clearwater Revival and Elvis Presley songs, are the two that come to my mind straight away. So why not? Now, Blue Moon of Kentucky is interesting. When I was queuing it up here, I was trying to remember, was that the first, one of the first songs that Elvis released that he became kind of known for? Somewhere in the back of my mind, my memory's telling me that it was, and I googled it, and yes, it was. He released That's All Right, which I knew was one of his first, if not his first, big kind of song. He released that in 1954, and then Blue Moon of Kentucky was also released in 1954, which makes sense. So they were pretty early songs. Most of you probably don't realise, though, that Blue Moon of Kentucky wasn't an Elvis song originally. It's been covered by so many people and played by so many people. It was actually written by Bill Monroe in 1945. And then Jimmy Rogers actually did a version as well, before Elvis. Everyone's had a go at that song. I think even Lester Flatt and Earl Scruggs had a go at it. I mean, everyone's covered, haven't they? But it's interesting how Elvis... Well, Elvis didn't actually decide to change it, but Elvis's people, you know, decided to change the tempo, because the original Blue Moon of Kentucky, if you've ever heard it, is slower. It's in a kind of waltzy sort of time. It's a bit 3/4 time, actually, from memory. I do have the original somewhere. I don't know where it is, but Elvis's version is obviously a bit quicker and a bit rockier, which is, you know, rock and roll. It was his trademark, wasn't it? And Charlie Feathers, actually, who was a fellow Sun Records artist, he actually claimed that he was the one that came up with that arrangement for Elvis, that kind of faster tempo, but a lot of people dispute that. Well, I don't know. Who knows what the truth really is? Do you care? Probably not. It's a great song. Right. Already, it's 5:15. I've just looked at the clock here, so I need to play the adverts, but don't worry, I've already got some songs queued up for after the break, so don't go anywhere. I've definitely got over 2 hours worth of music here, so we'll see how many I can get through. But thank you for tuning in and choosing Leak Radio. If you're not from Leak, welcome. You're allowed to listen to the station, I don't mind. But I'll be back with you very soon to play you some more moon-themed songs.
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2: It is indeed, and again, I'm going to thank you for tuning in and choosing Leek Radio, and I hope you're enjoying Rebellious Jukebox so far, although I've only played three songs at this point, so we're doing well. Now, the next song I'd like to go with is one of my favourite Beatles songs. I know that sounds a little bit dubious because I'm the kind of person that goes, oh, this is my favourite song and that's my favourite album, and I like a lot of things, okay? I'm a naturally cynical person, but I do like a lot of stuff and I get very enthusiastic about the things I love. Now, this song is a cover. It's not an original by the Beatles. If you know your Beatles songs, you will know what this next song is. But it's from the album Beatles for Sale, which from memory has a lot of covers on it. It's basically a covers album, almost, which is quite cool. I do love Beatles covers. I've said that many times on my shows, that I went through a massive phase many, many years ago of just listening to Beatles cover versions of things, because it's fun. It's nice hearing a familiar song done in a completely different way. I'm that kind of person. I love multiple versions of similar songs. But this particular song was originally written by Roy Lee Johnson and recorded by a band in the 60s, 1962 in fact, called Dr. Feelgood and the Interns. So the Beatles then later covered it in 1964. And I think this is one of the songs that they used to play. I think it's one of the songs they used to play back in the early days. It was part of their live act performances. And yeah, it was just one of those kind of stock songs that they would always bring out at gigs. And I love it because John Lennon sings it, and I do like John's vocals. But he gives it that really strong kind of, you know, guttural thing that John is so good at. Really big opening. And there are multiple versions of this where John is just trying to get that beginning right, and he can't nail it, but thankfully in the end he did. So we're going to play the Beatles and the song that I'm speaking of, Mr. Moonlight. That big, massive, shouty opening. I love it. Here we go. The next three tracks, kind of connected in a way, but we'll see. Here we are. The Bottles and Mr. Moonlight.

It's always nice to hear that song, Havana Moon by Chuck Berry, which was released in 1955. Starting us off, though, we had the Beatles with Mr. Moonlight, and as I said, that was a cover. They didn't do that as a original. But what's interesting about that song, they did, I think, a total of 8 takes. I was saying before that they took multiple takes to get that right. And apparently Paul McCartney plays the Hammond organ on that track. I always thought it was George Martin, but looking it up while the song was playing, it was actually Paul, which kind of makes sense because this is, what, 1964 now? And he was already living with Jane Asher and her parents. And don't forget, Jane Asher's mother, Margaret Elliot Asher, she was a musician and music teacher at the Guildhall School of Music, wasn't she? Professor of oboe. And she did give Paul some music lessons while he was living with the Ashers. So there you go. Paul was probably, you know, learning the piano at that point, which he does admit later on that he did tinker a few ideas out on the piano at the Asher house. Also, if you didn't know, Jane Asher's mother was also a music teacher to George Martin. So there's a lot of interesting connections there between Paul McCartney and the Ashers, that's all I'm saying. Interesting. Another thing that is curious about Mr. Moonlight, if you listen really, really carefully, you can hear kind of almost like a bongo drums underneath. That's actually George Harrison banging away on an African drum before he got into his Indian music. So there you go, that's quite a nice little discovery. I didn't know that. In between Chuck Berry and the Beatles, I played Johnny Horton and his version of a song called Mr. Moonlight, a different song, however. Johnny Horton does seem to get into my shows quite a lot. The only song I had of his that I was aware of originally was Golden Rocket about Train. I remember he was one of the ones that made me think, I need to do a Train show. He pops up quite a lot, especially at the moment. I keep seeing his name popping up while I'm listening to music or searching for music the last few days. It's quite odd. Right, what have I got lined up for you next? While those songs were playing, I went a bit crazy and started loading all sorts of songs into my cue list. So the next one I've got lined up for you is a song I was looking at thinking, where am I going to fit this in? I'm going to fit it in now. It's by one of my favourite people who I don't play on the radio enough because it's I don't know why, I find it hard to kind of squeeze him in into places. But I'm going to remedy that today. I'm going to play Hank Williams for you because I love a bit of Hank Williams. And this is his song, Howlin' at the Moon.

0: Of course, that was the B-52s. You couldn't confuse them with anyone else. They always sound really kind of like comic booky and day glowy, but I guess that's the point. And is it just me? Or does every single song they do sound like Rock Lobster? Just me? Okay. That was There's a Moon in the Sky, in brackets, called the Moon. Yeah, so that's your scientific fact for the day. Starting us off, though, we had Hank Williams, and could you ever imagine having Hank Williams and B-52s play together? But that's what you get on my show. Hank Williams and Howlin' at the Moon, and that was a little song for my dog, Stanley. If you're listening, that was for you, Stan. In between, we had our classic, one of my favourite songs, Matt McGinn. I've played him a couple of times on my shows, and the feedback I generally get from an English audience is that you can't understand what he's saying because he's speaking in Scottish. Matt McGinn was a social activist as well as a musician. He was a bit of a socialist as well back in the 60s and 50s. And the song I played was The First Man on the Moon. And I remember that song very fondly from my childhood. We had a few of his vinyl records at home. And that was one that I remember very vividly from my childhood because it's just mad. If you can't understand the words, basically, it's about LBJ trying to get a guy on the moon before the Russians do, and he gets sent up and he gets stuck, and then they have to try to get him down and they can't, basically. And one thing I've noticed in that song, and also in the Chuck Berry song, there's a mention of rum. Is that going to be a strange thread flowing through my show, this connection with the moon and rum? Someone ask ChatGPT. I'm not going to ask ChatGPT because I don't like using AI. Somebody tell me if there's a connection between the moon and rum, and I'll be very, very surprised. I'm very interested, actually. Speaking of which, if you ever want to get in contact with me on my show or any of the presenters on Leak Radio, you can text and WhatsApp. What's the number? 07394165844. Or send an email, studio@leakradio.co.uk, and we will get back to you within one business day. Or just one day in general. There's always someone checking the social media and checking our emails, so we get back to you fairly quick. Right, I need to get on with the adverts, don't I? Yes, I do. It's about 5:45 already, so I need to play these adverts because I'm contractually obliged. Otherwise, we have no Leak Radio. So thank you for tuning in. I hope you're enjoying the show so far. I'm quite enjoying it today, especially as Moon Show is easier to say than Shoe Show. I'm still not over that yet. But this is Rebellious Jukebox. My name's Tansy, and I'm powered by Iron Brew.
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1: Okay, that was a joke. I'm not really powered, but I am brew. Right, I need to give you some moon facts now, because we're getting up to that point in the show, and you need to be enlightened. So, the moon, as you know, is the Earth's only satellite. So we're not like Tatooine and we've got two moons. I mean, we're not that lucky. We're not like Tatooine with two moons. We've only got one. Now, which means we need to love our moon, right? And the moon, its diameter, so not its circumference, its diameter, the flat width of it, is 3,474 kilometers, right? Which is about roughly a quarter of the Earth's size. What is interesting, to get that into perspective, the moon, 3,470 kilometers across its diameter. But did you know Australia is wider in its diameter than the moon? Australia is actually 4,000 kilometers. Google is telling me 4,000 on the trot, like not 4,000 point something. It's apparently 4,000 exactly. I don't know how true that is. But Australia is wider east to west than the moon. Just bear that in mind. I saw that on the internet a few weeks ago and it blew my mind a little bit, actually, because you assume the moon is really, really, really big. The fact that we can see it from Earth really clearly, you think it would be massive. I mean, I suppose it is, but it's not as wide, diameter speaking, as Australia. Obviously, its circumference is a lot bigger. Okay, don't get me wrong. It is actually circumference-wise bigger. But apparently the moon is drifting away from us about 3.8 centimeters further away from Earth every year. I don't know how they know this. But another fact, which I'm not reading off Google, I know this one from the top of my head. Apparently there's a crater on the moon called the McNally Crater. And if you know why that's relevant, gold star to you. Okay, I'm going to move on with a couple more songs here because it's already 10 minutes to 6. I need to squeeze these songs in before the news. So I'm going to play a lovely, sweet little song for you. I think it's sweet. Maybe you'll disagree with me, but I like it. I'd forgotten about this song. It's by the Rolling Stones. And I do get the Rolling Stones on my shows quite a lot, but then I don't always play them. I don't know why. The songs kind of sit there in my list, and when it comes to kind of narrowing it down and having to squeeze songs in, the Stones always seem to be that group, one of the groups that I kind of go, ah, I'll play them another day. I'm running out of time. I won't play them. So I'm going to play them now. I've got the Stones here for you and their lovely song called Child of the Moon.

0: More than 900 people are dead and nearly 5,000 missing after catastrophic flooding in Tibet and Nepal. 592 foreigners are among those still unaccounted for. Radical change over the next 5 years. That's the promise from Scotland's First Minister ahead of a keynote speech tomorrow. John Swinney says they'll seek to work with others.
1: I'm conscious that although the SNP did very, very well in the elections and that we've got a bigger gap between us and our nearest rival party that is bigger than at any other moment in the history of devolution, we still don't command a majority of the Scottish Parliament.
0: After police in West London arrested 169 people at the Notting Hill Carnival yesterday, officers are in the crowds for day two. They described the mood as overwhelmingly positive and celebratory, though. And Novak Djokovic says he despised every moment of the five-set, near five-hour ordeal, which ended his US Open hopes in the first round. That's the latest from Radio News Hub. I'm Liz Whittaker.
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0: Showers affecting western areas becoming more widespread through the day, maybe locally heavy with the odd rumble of thunder, becoming drier from the west with highs of 22 degrees Celsius.
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4: It is, and I need to tell you what the songs were before the news kicked in. The song I finished off with on that little bracket was Mooncoin Jig by Steel Eyes Span. And I do have a little tiny percentage of me that is a hippie, and I think those kind of folky songs really make that apparent. Now that song Mooncoin Jig was from the album Now We Are Six, and the title of that being inspired by A.A. Milne's book Now We Are Seven. I mean, you already knew that, didn't you? But there was a song on that album that I actually would have preferred to play. It's called Drink Down the Moon, and it's one of my favourite Steel Eyes Span songs. And to my surprise, I don't have it anymore. I had a lot of songs on my laptop when I was leaving Australia. I took all my music off my computer, and I saved it onto a hard drive. And unfortunately, that hard drive stopped working. It's been in a computer shop here in Leek for nearly probably 2 months now. I need to chase it up. But there's a guy there who said he was able to fix it for me, and he hasn't yet. So I've got a lot of songs that I don't have access to at the moment, but luckily I've got loads of other songs that I do have access to. But if I had a choice, I would have played Drink Down the Moon instead. So if you don't know that song, I do suggest you Google it, because I love it. It's one of my favorite Steel Eyes songs. It's just, it's great. It's a bit unhinged, and that album Now We Are Six is brilliant. It's got some amazing songs, and a lot of my favorite songs are on that album. They did a really good job on that one. They've actually got an interesting cover of the song To Know Him Is To Love Him, actually. They do a really interesting cover of that. They also have other albums where they've covered some interesting things. So look at some Steel Eyes Span albums again. Re-educate yourself. You'd be surprised. Starting us off, we had the Rolling Stones and Child of the Moon, and that was one that me and my friend Em used to stick on the speakers when we were working at the cake shop on a weekend. We used to love putting the Rolling Stones on a weekend and having them blasting through the shop, and that was one that always takes me back to that. And I love that song. It's such a sweet song. And I was reading about it because I was thinking, I don't know if that's been on an album. I was thinking maybe that's, to me, it seems like it's a late 60s song, and I googled it, and it was released in 1968, but actually it was, there's talk that it was possibly demoed and played around with in 67 when the Beatles, when the Rolling Stones were recording their Satanic Majesty's Request, and so it probably came out of those sessions, I think, and then they fleshed it out a little bit more in 1968, and it was actually the B-side to Jumping Jack Flash, which is pretty cool. And it's a nice song because it's kind of psychedelic, but then it's also kind of bluesy. It's a nice little crossover between the bluesy, psychedelic sort of thing. I mean, Brian Jones was still in the band at that point, wasn't he? So that does make sense. It's kind of cool. I like it. Nice psychedelic, bluesy rock song there. It was also produced by, what was that guy called? Oh, I was watching something about him a few weeks ago. Jimmy Miller. It was, those tracks were produced by Jimmy Miller, who produced a lot of great Stones albums, and loads of other people as well, and he seemed a bit crazy, I think. If he's the same guy I'm thinking of, he was a bit nuts, but a great producer. Great producer nonetheless. In between, had another very kind of nice, croony, sweet song, Iggy Pop and Midnight Lady from the album Brick by Brick, which is a great album. That was from 1990, the same year that Candy came out. I've never been a fan of that song, Candy. I really don't like it, but it's just one of those songs that certain people that don't know much about Iggy Pop tend to kind of go, oh, Iggy Pop, yeah, he did that song. I'm like, yeah, he did, but he did other things as well. And I like Iggy's croony voice. I like shouty, stoogey Iggy as well, but I really, really like his, yeah, his deep croony thing he does. It's brilliant. And that was a really nice example of it. So Iggy Pop and Midnight Lady. Alright, we're going to change it up a bit again now. We're going to get a bit more lively. I'm going to play you... Well, I'm actually... The next two songs I'm going to play for you, I believe, are the same song. We have a cover version, and then we have the original following it. I'm going to play you the cover version first. Now, if I say rockabilly cover, who do you think of? That's right, you think of the Cramps, don't you? So I'm going to play you the Cramps to start us off with their song, Rock on the Moon. Now, I don't know whether that's rock on as in get down and get funky, or rock as in a rock. We'll find out. But I'm going to play that, and then I'm going to play the original of it afterwards, so you get a bit of a comparison. And then, to finish it off, I'm going to have something completely different lined up for you. But it's going to be good. It'll be good. See what you think. See what you think of the Cramps version compared to the original, and you can decide who did it better.

0: That, of course, were the Stranglers with Rocket to the Moon from 1980. Starting us off, though, however, I had the Cramps with Rock on the Moon, which was from the album Songs the Lord Taught Us, or Gave Us, whatever it was, their first album, I believe. And I said that that was a cover of Jimmy Stewart's version, not the actor Jimmy Stewart, the musician Jimmy Stewart, and his song of the same name. Now, I'd never heard of Jimmy Stewart before, but I decided to look him up, and he's really, really, really interesting. He wasn't just a rock and roll musician, although I guess that's kind of what he's known for, if you even know him at all, but he's still alive as well. He's 88, he's born in San Francisco, and he's a musician, a session musician, a composer, golfer, and an author. So he started learning piano when he was a child at 4, and then when he was about 8, he switched to guitar, as most people do. They get bored by piano, and, you know. But he used to sneak out of the family house late at night to go to clubs, and by the age of 15, he was performing professionally. And he really got into, like, jazz and classical guitar, actually. And he went to the College of San Mateo and studied music and actually got a degree in music. And in 1960, he then moved on to the Chicago School of Music, and he developed his classical guitar style and playing with teachers there, and receiving a certificate in composition and all sorts. And then he went on to the Berklee School of Music in 1964 and did more study there. And he did a lot of private studies with different composers. He learned film scoring, orchestration, conducting, classical guitar, studio guitar, fretted instruments, dance band arrangement, harmonies, compositions from the 16th to 18th centuries. He learned it all. He went through the whole thing, proper classical guitarist. And there he was on my show just then, playing a rockabilly song. It's pretty crazy. But it gets more interesting. From 1958 to 1960, he then served with the US Army, and he became a broadcast specialist. So he was recording things for the Playboy Jazz Festival and also for the American Armed Forces radio station, and was a musical director on a weekly radio show called the At Ease Show. So he was also involved in that, and he was also involved in local television. He produced a local St. Louis TV show called Parade Rest, and he played guitar on a variety of shows and produced other radio programs and did things like that. So he was a kind of behind the scenes guy, and as I said, he was also a session and studio musician, and he's supposedly played over, I think it's about 1,200 sessions for different people, and he was really influential. Like, he coached Linda Ronstadt, for example, and all sorts of different people. So he's, you know, he arranged tours for Andy Williams, all sorts of people he's been around, and he's done a lot of work for TV and film. So his guitar playing has appeared on Paint Your Wagon. Loads of different films he's produced and worked on. And he's also been an educator, like I said, and an author. He's produced music training books and had monthly columns in newspapers for guitarists. He was also a golfer. Enthusiastic golfer, and teaches kids, we at some point taught kids to play golf. Don't know if he still does it now, he's 88. But he's also a hypnosis freak, I guess. He studied at the Hypnosis Motivation Institute in Los Angeles. So he's an interesting guy. He's done it all. He's an interesting guy, and no one knows about him. Jimmy Stewart. I wonder if the Cramps knew all that when they were covering his song. Quite interesting. Speaking of quite interesting, I now need to play some more adverts for you. So I hope you're enjoying the show. I'm learning a lot while I do this. Not just you. We're learning moon facts and we're learning musician facts. That's what you get on Rebellious Jukebox. So I'll play these adverts now, and I'll be back with you in 1 minute, 55 seconds.
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2: Right, we're going to move right along because it's already 20 past six and I'm panicking because I've got loads of songs I want to play for you, but will I fill them all in? I do not know. One particular song I've got queued up later on in the show is 10 minutes long, and it's one that I know some people will be expecting me to play. I'll see if I can squeeze it in. One song that I'm not going to neglect, however, is by the next group here. They are a neglected group, in my opinion, but they are the ultimate super group. They are the Traveling Wilburys, and I forgot about this song. I think it's on the Traveling Wilburys Volume 3 album. They only made 3 albums, didn't they? So, why not? This is a song. A lovely. And again, another lovely, sweet song called New Blue Moon by the Traveling Wilburys. Hopefully you've not heard this one before. This will be a nice little surprise for you. Here we go. Get ready.

0: That was the Water Boys with The Hole of the Moon, which was a request from the head honchos, Elite Radio itself. So that one goes out to the Leak Radio team. We'll dedicate that to all of you. Starting us off, though, we had the Traveling Wilburys and A New Blue Moon, which was from Volume 3. A nice little sweet song there. And in the middle, I played... I played Blue Moon by the Marcells. Now, that famous song, Blue Moon, everyone's had a go at doing that, including Shawaddy Waddy. And reading about the original song, it's quite interesting because musically, it went on a quite strange evolution. It was originally written by Richard Rodgers and Lorenz Hart, and they had a bit of a strange relationship with that song. Originally, they were contracted to write a song for the MGM Studios in 1933 for a song called Hollywood Party. And originally, they imagined writing a song for the actress Jean Harlow, where she's portrayed as an innocent young girl saying or praying to God to make her a film star. So they had the tune and they wrote the song with completely different lyrics. So the lyrics that they had in mind were like, "Oh Lord, if you're not busy up there, I ask for help with a prayer, so please don't give me the air," etc., etc. The song wasn't recorded in the end, and the movie ended up being released in 1934 without Jean Harlow. So the song was registered and copyrighted as an unpublished work in 1933. And then after that, Hart wrote new lyrics for the same tune for the film Manhattan Melodrama from 1934. And the lyrics for that one were, "You gulp your coffee and run into the subway, you crowd. Don't breathe, it isn't allowed." The song was had an alternative title at that point called It's Just That Kind of Play. And the song, again, was cut before the film was released and registered, again, with that new title as an unpublished work. So the studio then asked for a nightclub song for that film. And they liked the tune. So there were some more lyrics added. And the next new lot of lyrics were, "Oh Lord, I could be good to a lover, but then I always discover the bad in every man." And that was sung by Shirley Ross. Same tune, different lyrics. But then, after that particular film was released with that song, Jack Robbins, the head of the studio's publishing company, decided that the tune was suited to commercial release, but wanted more romantic lyrics and a punchier title. So then he went back to the songwriters and said, "Can you rewrite the lyrics?" Which then became the lyrics we know now as Blue Moon. So the song went through three different versions, really. And it was later published and released on different labels and different record labels, etc., etc., etc. But it became the Blue Moon song that we all know and love. And then went on to be covered by a million different people. But the Marcells version from 1961, I think that got to number one. So that's kind of the, I guess that's kind of like the original version, apart from maybe Elvis's version that most people are aware of. So there you go. There you go. Interesting. Very interesting. Right. Something else that's interesting is the next song I'm going to play. Now, this song, this particular song, does mention the moon, of course, but it has another interesting backstory. It's called Before the Moon Falls by The Fall. However, the music to that song was a little bit, was originally written by Martin Brummer, not from the guys that later released the song with The Fall. Martin originally came up with the music. And it was written during his time at The Fall, by the way. With different lyrics, different vibe. And Martin left The Fall and Before the Moon Falls actually appears on the album Dragnet, which came out after Martin left. So a lot of the songs on Dragnet were originally, let's just say, originally composed by Martin. So fast forward to about 2017, Blue Orchids released a song called Work Before the Moon Falls on the EP Skull Jam. Now, if you know Blue Orchids, you'll know that there's a song by Blue Orchids called Work. And the music in that song is very similar to Before the Moon Falls. So what Martin did, very cleverly, stuck both songs together, essentially. Made it one big, epic And it works really, really well. Unfortunately, I don't have a copy of Work Before the Moon Falls because I don't have a copy of Skull Jam. If anyone at Tiny Global Productions is listening, could you please send me a version of Skull Jam because I don't have it. I probably need to get my hands on it before I run out of time. So my idea, and Martin's idea, he suggested it, and it's a good idea, I would have played Work Before the Moon Falls, followed by The Fall Before the Moon Falls, and you could see and hear the difference, because I don't think that's ever been done before on radio. One day I will get around to it. I'll get my hands on Skull Jam and I'll do it. I will do it. But it's an interesting comparison to see that relationship between the two songs. So, failing that, I suggest you go out and get yourself a copy of Skull Jam if you still can, online, Tiny Global Productions on Bandcamp. If you can't, go on YouTube, and I'm sure there'll be a copy of it on there for you to listen to. So listen to Work Before the Moon Falls, and then come back and listen to Before the Moon Falls by The Fall, which was featured on the album Dragnet, and make your own minds up. It's interesting. So I'm going to play Before the Moon Falls by The Fall, followed by The Kinks, my other favourite band, because I need to squeeze them in before we get to the top of the hour. Here we go. The Fall with Dragnet and Before the Moon Falls.
1: We are private detectives on and back from a musical program.

That was a man himself, Reckless Eric, with Walking on the Surface of the Moon from 1978. The last three songs I had were all written within 2 years of each other. So we had Reckless Eric. Starting off, we had The Fall with Before the Moon Falls. And I told you about the connection between that song and the Blue Orchids' work, Before the Moon Falls. So don't forget to check that out. And that was from 1978 and the Dragnet album, which a lot of people, you know, they tend to say that that album was really badly produced, and I see their point, but I still like it. I do like it. I know it sounds a bit rough, but I like that. In between, we have my other favourite band, The Kinks, with Full Moon from 1977, and that was from the Sleepwalker album, which was a massive concept album, another of the Kinks' many concept albums, and it's overlooked. I think it was one of the last great albums that they did, you know, between the 60s and 70s. I know they produced better music as well after it, but I really do like that album, and it is neglected, very sadly. Right, we're coming up to the last 10 minutes of the show, and what I'm going to do, actually, I'm going to be brave. I deleted my whole list here, and I've stuck in a 10-minute song, because it is a brilliant song, so I'm going to apologise to all the other artists I deleted, but we're going to finish off the show with Marquee Moon by Television, because you have to. So, for everyone who's tuned in, this is the end from me. Thank you very much for listening. Will be up with his show after the news. Don't forget, I'm on air tomorrow at 5 p.m. with my Mark Riley interview, part one of my Mark Riley interview. There will be two parts, so make sure you don't miss that, because it was a labour of love, and I learnt a lot, and he chose some great songs. So, thank you again. Thank you for tuning into League Radio and Rebellious Jukebox, but I'm going to leave you now with Marquee Moon by Television, one of the most epic moon songs ever written.

0: More than 900 people are now known to have died in catastrophic flooding in Nepal and Tibet. Matthew Dudley has more.
1: As well as those confirmed to have died, almost 5,000 people are still missing, 90 of them trapped in multiple tunnels of hydropower plants. Wednesday's flash flood started after a glacial collapse high in the Himalayan region. 592 foreigners are among those still unaccounted for.
0: Meanwhile, a man's died in flash flooding at the Grand Canyon and 15 people are missing. Seven people have been arrested on suspicion of murder after the death of a newborn girl in Sheffield. Police in the city were called early yesterday morning. And there's a good chance your bank holiday Monday's a wet one. Thundery showers are forecast again for many of us, but as yet no weather warnings like yesterday. The Met Office says Bradworthy Common in Devon saw 3.5 centimetres of rain over 12 hours on Sunday, more than a third of the average for Devon for August. That's the latest from Radio News Hub. I'm Liz Whittaker.
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0: Showers becoming more widespread. They'll be locally heavy with the odd rumble of thunder, becoming drier from the west later with highs of 22 degrees Celsius.
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In 1965, Vietnam seemed like just another foreign war. But it wasn't. It was different in many ways, and so were those who did the fighting. In World War II, the average age of the combat soldier was 26. In Vietnam, he was 19. In Vietnam, he was 19.

try to the top, I've been out of shape, taking out the box, I'm an astronaut. I blasted off the planet, rock that caused catastrophe, and it matters more because I had it. Now I had, I thought about wreaking havoc on an opposition, kind of shocking, they want a static with precision. I'm automatic, quarterback, I ain't talking second, pack it up, I don't panic, batter up, who the baddest?

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0: More than 900 dead and nearly 5,000 missing. Those are the latest numbers coming out of Nepal and Tibet after catastrophic flooding. Matthew Dudley has the details.
1: Multiple foreign rescue teams are helping local rescuers to find at least 90 trapped workers in hydropower tunnels. 592 foreigners are among those still unaccounted for, with Wednesday's flash flood starting after a glacial collapse high in the Himalayan region.
0: Meanwhile, one person's died and around 15 are missing after a major flash flood at the Grand Canyon. Today is the 29th anniversary of Princess Diana's death. She died in a car crash in Paris in 1997 when Harry and William were just 12 and 15. It comes just 3 weeks before her brother Charles Spencer releases his memoir, which claims to counter untruths about her life. And Novak Djokovic says he despised every moment of the five-set ordeal, which ended his US Open hopes in the first round. He says his back and shoulder gave out. That's the latest from Radio News Hub. I'm Liz Whittaker.
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0: Showers becoming more widespread. They'll be locally heavy with the odd rumble of thunder, becoming drier from the west later with highs of 22 degrees Celsius.
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1: But who?
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0: I don't know what to do.
1: Say it wasn't you.
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I found you in this smoking chaos. 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

0: misunderstood.
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0: Yes, I'm just a soul.
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2: Sir Mel Stride has been removed as the Shadow Chancellor. Conservative leader Kemi Badenoch has continued her reshuffle, with Andrew Griffith taking his position. It follows both Sir James Cleverly and Dame Priti Patel being moved to the backbenches. More than 900 dead and nearly 5,000 missing. Those are the latest numbers coming out of Nepal and Tibet after flooding in the regions. Liz Whittaker has the details.
3: Multiple foreign rescue teams are helping local rescuers to find at least 90 trapped workers in hydropower tunnels. 592 foreigners are amongst those still unaccounted for. Wednesday's flash floods started as a glacial collapse high in the Himalayas.
2: Meanwhile, a man's died in flash flooding at the Grand Canyon, and 15 people are missing there. The 46-year-old's body was recovered along the Colorado River. Large boulders and metal structures have been swept into the water in Arizona over the weekend. Early starts on school days and lions at the weekend could be making anxiety worse in teenagers. A study has found the change in schedules dictated by school, work or free time may have a similar effect to jet lag. The findings highlight the importance of regular bedtimes even at weekends. Today is the 29th anniversary of Prince Diana's death. She died in a car crash in Paris in 1997. Prince Harry, who was only 12 when it happened, revealed recently he makes lemon drizzle cake to mark the day each year as a sweet way to remember his mother. Arsenal travel to Villa Park to take on Aston Villa later on. It's the only Premier League game on today, with the Gunners boss Mikel Arteta rating Villa boss Unai Emery highly.
4: His skill as a manager is unquestionable for anybody in the clubs that he's been. He has always excelled the expectations that he had, which is a massive quality.
2: Kickoff is at 8 o'clock. And Novak Djokovic says he despised every moment of the opening round, which ended his US Open hopes. That's the latest from Radio News Hub. I'm Matthew Dudley.
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7: Hey!

0: showers this afternoon are expected to become a bit more widespread across the western areas. These will be locally heavy with the odd rumble of thunder. Highs of around 22 degrees Celsius.
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0: Diving Bowie. Starman, 1972. Afternoon, everyone. It's Monday, the 31st of August, 2026. Day 243 with 122 still to go. We are loud, we are lucid, we are lovely, and we are lively. This is Leak Radio, where some of us are even alive.
1: Welcome to the club, sugar.
0: Absolutely.

0: big harmony. Whoever she is, the Hollies from 1968, and listen to me, this is who we are.
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0: And on a packed programme today, a calming sound, audience approval, a China cup of tea, the Ray Conniff connection, the shopping list, actual French, the time tunnel trivia quiz, the Beatles belter, a letter from Larry, solar calculator, and Roger Moore. Will we all fit it in? Who can honestly say? But first, Paul Oldfield's Afternoon Club is where we are. Now excuse me a moment while I try and scan in these last two items. So far, so good. Oh, that didn't take long, did it? Yeah, okay, love, okay. Let's try it again. Yeah, I know. I know how to do it. I've done it.
2: Item removed from bagging
0: good,
2: area.
0: Good. Let's start return again then. Come on. Let's keep calm. Continue. Let's keep calm. Yep. Here we go.
2: Unexpected.
0: Oh, fuck.
2: Bagging area. Remove this item before continuing.
0: I've done that. I've done it. I'll do it again. Here we go.
2: Item removed from bagging
0: yes.
2: Area.
0: Yes. Right. We're all on the same card here. Let's go then, baby.
2: Unexpected item in
0: bagging. Oh, for crying out loud. I only came in for a tin of butter beans and some Lurpak.
2: Item removed from bagging area. Return item to bagging area before continuing.
0: A little help, please. A little help, please.
2: Unexpected item.
0: Oh, crying out loud, stupid machine.

0: I will, baby. Eagles is gonna be a heartache tonight from 1979.
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0: We live in a noisy world. This, by and large, is a noisy programme. Sometimes we need a quiet place, just to breathe, just to take stock and reinvigorate the soul. Let us then take a moment from our busy days for some quiet contemplation. Step with me. Ah, lovely. Isn't that fantastic? The lovely birds tweeting and twittering in the trees as we walk through the gentle, slightly damp today, forest glade. Lovely. Let us take stock for a moment. Let us not go banging and crashing about. Let us just sit for a moment on that wet bench over there. Then it'll help to, you know, alleviate our arthritis. Well, it won't sitting on a wet bench, will it? Let us see if we can spot a lesser spotted warbler in the trees above us.
2: Ah, ah.
0: Whoa. Distant sounds. Distant sounds. Is that a chaffinch I see? I haven't seen one of those since last Thursday.
2: Caw, caw.
0: Yeah. The blackbird singing in the dead of night. He's over there. Robin Redbreast, he's getting ready for the winter. He's getting ready for the winter solstice because it's getting closer by the day. And the winter solstices as well.
2: Ooh,
0: is that a dove? Oh, you could spend the day here listening to the twittering and the tweeting of the bird life. The creatures in the forest glade. Mr. Owl sitting on a branch. He's had a night out on the tiles and is trying to find his way unsuccessfully to his tree of residence. Oh, marvellous. Absolutely fantastic, especially for a bank holiday Monday. The birdies are in full force. Just a few more moments before we have to take stock and go back to our daily chores. Ooh. Okay, that's enough.
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0: The Crazy World of Arthur Brown from 1968 and fire. We have got episode 4 of The Misfortunate Mademoiselle plus a time tunnel trivia quiz, and it is all coming next.
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0: give birth. Jamie now finds herself in the maternity ward waiting room.
1: What's the time now?
0: About 10:15, love.
1: In the evening?
0: No, of course in the evening.
1: All right, keep your boxers on.
0: Sorry, my apologies. I'm getting a little stressed. My sister's in there giving birth.
1: Tell me you're not the father.
0: No, I've brought our mother in. She's in there now. Who are you waiting for, anyway?
1: Taxi driver.
0: Wouldn't it be better waiting outside?
1: Well, actually, now you mention it, yes.
0: So what are you doing in here?
1: Nosy much. Well, I was in this bloke's cab when he's got a call saying his daughter was going in labour.
0: Why? Was she a Conservative?
1: I've already done that joke, thanks.
0: Sorry. So you ended up here?
1: Well done, mastermind.
0: But you're not a relative or anything?
1: No.
0: So why are you hanging around?
1: Gaw, you are a nosy twonk.
0: Just an observation. It doesn't make much sense sitting in a maternity ward, waiting room, for someone you don't know.
1: Fair point, I suppose. It's just that he ran out of the cab so quickly when we got here, I had to follow, and now my shopping bags are locked in on the back seat.
0: Oh dear, what a calamity.
1: You're telling me?
0: Another 6 hours later.
1: What? Stop it. Leave me alone. You'll go blind. Where am I? Must have dropped off.
0: You think?
1: Oh God, are you still here? What time is it?
0: 4 a.m.
1: Do what?
0: It's been a long night.
1: You don't know the half of it. I left home at 10 a.m. yesterday morning to do some shopping, only to find myself 18 bleeding hours later sitting in maternity.
0: I'm afraid not much has changed while you've been having your snooze.
1: How's your sister?
0: Still in there, 14 hours now.
1: Is your mum still with her?
0: Yes. What a marvellous, God-fearing, salt-of-the-earth woman she is.
1: If you say so. What about father? Is he in there as well?
0: Well, no.
1: Why not, for God's sake? Don't tell me he's been out wetting the baby's head since the crack of noon.
0: No, nothing like that. My sister hasn't seen him since the night of conception.
1: You are? Are you taking the complete?
0: Where is she?
1: Who the bleeding hell are you?
0: I'm the father of that woman's child.
1: What the what?
0: Oh dear, what a calamity. Who is the mysterious stranger? And which woman's nearly newborn child is he the father of? The answer to this and more questions in the next exciting episode of The Misfortunate Mademoiselle.
1: To be continued.
0: And all episodes of The Misfortunate Mademoiselle and Deborah's Adventures are available on the Leak Radio website. Listen again page. Just help yourself. Just go there and help yourself. And there'll be another live edition of Deborah and Cyril on Wednesday at about 2:20. It's your week. It's sorted already.

0: The Silver Seas, the best things in life from 2011.
1: Two American scientists are lost in the swirling maze of past and future ages during the first experiments on America's greatest and most secret project, the Time Tunnel. Tony Newman and Doug Phillips now tumble helplessly toward a new fantastic adventure somewhere along the infinite corridors of time.
0: So, it's happened again. The time tunnel spatters out, literally spatters out in the 1970s. In which London suburb, most more commonly known for its tennis stadiums, do the Wombles live? What type of creature is Wurzel Gummidge?

which smartly dressed animated character who changes costume in each episode lives at number 52 Festive Road?

0: Chucky's in Love. Glad you told us, love. Ricky Lee Jones from 1979. So the Time Tunnel Trivia Quiz spatters out, literally spatters out in the 1970s. And we asked, in which London suburb, more commonly known for its tennis, do the Wombles live? Wimbledon. What type of creature is Wurzel Gummidge? A scarecrow. And which smartly dressed animated character who changes costumes in each episode lives at number 52 Festive Road? And as if by magic, Mr. Ben appeared. Another Time Tunnel Trivia Quiz, same time tomorrow. Loose Change Linda, Larry Grayson and a shopping list, all on the way.
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0: And this is Paul Oldfield's Afternoon Club Bank Holiday Monday edition. Now, Loose Change Linda joins us to bring us up to date in all the current affairs news of the day. Oh dear. Oh dear. She's off again. Oh no. Oh dearie me. Sounds worse. Oh dear. Sounds like you need a drop of Vosine, love. And I don't mean the shampoo.

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1: Oh, look at the muck in here. Should be ashamed. Oh, hello, Mr. Oldfield. Larry Grayson here again. I presume you've been keeping your pecker up and shining as bright as a Bobby's helmet? Oh, I wish I could say the same for me, I really do. I really don't know how I kept going when I didn't have my daily comp plan. Oh, it's been a cliffhanger change for me. It really has. I used to stagger down the stairs. Ooh, I used to be all of a quiver. I said to Jack Parnell in bed the other night, I said, Jack, do you remember when I used to get all of a quiver first thing of the morning? Well, he just lay there, you know, as he does, with his eyes crossed. Unless useless without his glasses, he really is. Seems like a nice boy, though. Ta-ra, and shut that door.

Robert Palmer from 1980, Johnny and Mary. Not an exclamation, the actual name of the song. So, with it being a Monday morning, yes, a bank holiday Monday morning, but a Monday morning nonetheless, I did pop down to a well-known little supermarket to do my weekly stock up. Well, sort of. And I did buy, because I have not got sick and tired of them yet, the Eccles cakes. You get two in a pack for £1.90. They are quite expensive, but they also are quite lovely. Be having one of them later on. A loaf of bread, 95p, and then three bags. This is where the healthy option kicks in. Three bags of giant fruit Skittles. Oh, I do like a giant fruit Skittle. Sometimes wake up in the middle of the night, you know, oh, a little bit peckish. I know, I love a giant fruit Skittle. Oh, that's fantastic. They're worth a treat. I then bought a healthy option, today's fruit bowl, but I only bought one because I've got two left still. From last Friday, when I was in a well-known local discount supermarket, they're a bit cheaper there, 99p. In here, where I was today, the similar sort of box is £1.50. So I just put one in because I have this tendency to buy too many and then they run out of date before you can eat them. And a fruit bowl is one thing you can't leave much beyond its sell-by date because it just starts to taste a bit, well, rank. So you don't want to be eating rank fruit. So just one fruit bowl today. Then I bought three packs. Yeah, this is the healthy option again. I bought three packs of standard bottom line, if you like, milk chocolate bars. 55p each. Oh, 59p each. Perhaps they've gone up. 59p each, three of them. And then, the more healthy option, four packs of jelly babies. Oh, they'll keep your blood sugar up, they will. They'll keep your blood sugar up. Jelly babies, very, very, very, very healthy so far. And then, because they do sell this slightly more expensive ham than I normally purchase, and there's only six slices in it. Ooh, it's very tasty. It's very tasty indeed. And that's £2. And then, of course, a bottle of the actual ginger beer because I do like a Coca-Rama and a ginger beer cocktail when I'm having my sandwiches in the evening. Now, all well and good. That's not a bad shopping list. But then I woke up, ooh, with a gritty eye. Gritty. Oh, I got up. I woke up at 6 a.m. Everything was fine. I switched the phone on. Everything was fine. Went, I thought, I'd have a quick snooze. Got up again a bit later, about 7-ish. And I walked about a bit, and then all of a sudden, stabbing pain in the eye. Stabbing. I thought, what's this? Oh, it got right difficult. So I thought, I'll have a shower. It'll wash all the grime out of me eyes. I'll wash it all away. Everything will be fine. Of course, it made it worse. So I rinsed my eye in. This is right eye, by the way. Rinsed my eye in some water. I thought, oh, that's done it. Once I get outside in the fresh air, I thought, things will get a bit better. Only they didn't. They like got something stuck in it, but it won't shift. Do you know what I mean? So I went to the well-known local supermarket. I know I'm in the right place to get myself some eye drops or some eye wash, an eye bath, which is what I did. They had two options. One was a generic store-owned version, which was about £5.25, and the other was the main version, the one beginning with O, which was £9. So, and I've used it twice since then, it does seem to be having an effect. £9 is what I spent on some eye wash. So, in effect, my shopping today without the eye wash would have been around about £20-ish. But today, and usually, because I didn't buy any Belgian buns today, because I got two from the weekend, and I didn't have a single Belgian bun over the weekend, so I've still got two in, so they'll now trail over, like the lottery does, run over into next weekend. There's no use in eating them just for the sake. They'll run over into next weekend. And so I didn't get any of those. I only got one pack of meat for £2. So without the eye wash, today would have been about £20. Whereas usual, on a Monday morning, it's usually about £26. Of course, I bought the eye wash, so that pushes it back up to £28. £28.22 was spent at a well-known little supermarket today on all the healthy options. The jelly babies, the Skittles, the giant fruits, the milk chocolate. We did buy a loaf and a bit of ham.
More shopping lists, probably on Wednesday, because I probably won't be nipping out to a shop in the morning. But our local hardware store, there's always... I did think, when I was walking down towards the local supermarket, thinking, oh, this eye, perhaps I'll get some eyewash or something from the well-known hardware store on Tuesday or Wednesday. But then I thought, wait a minute, there's a huge supermarket in front of you. They're bound to have something that will work. And you know what? They did. Anyway, it's still slightly... hurts a little bit at the back, and it's probably a little bit red, but it's certainly better than it was. I could only, oh, and yet, strangely enough, when I got up, there was no pain there at all, or no grittiness, and then I just, after a couple of seconds in, ouch, so then it was. It went a little bit swollen as well, but I think it's going down a bit now, and the eye as well. Now, what you do need to cure all ills, of course, is a lovely cup of tea. And that is on the way. Let's have Spank Holiday Monday out there. So let's just have a quick look how busy the streets are. Not much. Not much. There's a couple of old dudes wandering around, a bit like myself. I did think, because last time it was a Bank Holiday Monday, and I went to an unlocal supermarket, there was loads of people down there stocking up for the picnics and things like that. And today I thought it would probably be the same. No. Same, just the regular old dudes wandering around like myself. There was nobody. Well, obviously it rained shortly afterwards, so any plans for picnicking today obviously went straight out of the window. And of course, after today, hold this thought, after today, the next bank holiday will be Christmas Day.

0: which leaves us with 35 seconds to kettle activation. Now 30 seconds to kettle activation. Let us just ring the chord of the day from Mr. China Mug. What a chord that is. I do believe that's possibly a C sharp seventh diminished. Let's try again. Yeah, I would pretty much categorically think that that is the correct one. Cup of tea on the way then. 5 second countdown commence. Five, four, three, two, one. Miss Landon has just walked into the room and is activating kettle now. Kettles are activated. Cup of tea follows next.
1: Sir Mel Stride has been removed as the Shadow Chancellor. Conservative leader Kemi Badenoch has continued her reshuffle, with Andrew Griffith taking his position. It follows both Sir James Cleverly and Dame Priti Patel being moved to the backbenches. More than 900 dead and nearly 5,000 missing. Those are the latest numbers coming out of Nepal and Tibet after flooding in the regions. Liz Whittaker has the details.
2: Multiple foreign rescue teams are helping local rescuers to find at least 90 trapped workers in hydropower tunnels. 592 foreigners are amongst those still unaccounted for. Wednesday's flash floods started as a glacial collapse high in the Himalayas.
1: Meanwhile, a man's died in flash flooding at the Grand Canyon and 15 people are missing there. The 46-year-old's body was recovered along the Colorado River. Large boulders and metal structures have been swept into the water in Arizona over the weekend. Early starts on school days and lions at the weekend could be making anxiety worse in teenagers. A study's found the change in schedules dictated by school, work or free time may have a similar effect to jet lag. The findings highlight the importance of regular bedtimes even at weekends. Today is the 29th anniversary of Princess Diana's death. She died in a car crash in Paris in 1997. Prince Harry, who was only 12 when it happened, revealed recently he makes lemon drizzle cake to mark the day each year as a sweet way to remember his mother. Arsenal travel to Villa Park to take on Aston Villa later on. It's the only Premier League game on today, with the Gunners boss Mikel Arteta rating Villa boss Unai Emery highly.
3: His skill as a manager is unquestionable for anybody in the clubs that he's been. He has always excelled the expectations that he had, which is a massive quality.
1: Kickoff is at 8 o'clock. And Novak Djokovic says he despised every moment of the opening round, which ended his US Open hopes. That's the latest from Radio News Hub. I'm Matthew Dudley.
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0: showers this afternoon are expected to become a bit more widespread across the western areas. These will be locally heavy with the odd rumble of thunder, highs of around 22 degrees Celsius.
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2: 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The sound you can hear to my left is the sound of an activated boiling kettle reaching a crescendo of heat that we can then pour onto a single tea bag in a single teapot, ready to extract a lovely cup of tea from. Meanwhile, before we do that, let's just check the old cord in Mr. China Mug. Here we go. Oh, what a ring to the ears that is. What a ring. Let's try again. Beautiful. And that, there's got another China mug here. Let's see if it rings exactly the same. I've got two. The multiplying. Oh, that's got a slightly different resonance to it. So maybe we'll do an exchange. We'll do an exchange bid. One China mug one day, which rings like this. And another China mug the other day, that rings like this. Oh, that. To be fair, that sounded exactly the same, so maybe not such a good idea after all. The kettle, then, is about to reach its crescendo. As soon as it gets a little bit quieter, as soon as it calms down, and the sonic waves, the sonic sound vibrations of the kettle go a little bit quieter, we know that then the boiling point is almost there. So as we achieve boiling point, let's just sit back for a moment and contemplate the situation. Here we go. Nearly there. Nearly there. Getting closer. Nearly there. Nearly there. Nearly there. Nearly there. Oh yes, we're nearly there. We're nearly there. We're nearly there. Oh, just a little bit more now. We're nearly there. Nearly there. Nearly there. It's taking a long while today. Nearly there. Nearly there. Nearly there. Nearly there. Nearly there, and activation point has been reached.

0: Cliff and the Shads, of course, from 1963. Put on your dancing shoes.
1: And now it's time for Paul Oldfield's China Cup of Tea at 3. This is Leek Radio.
0: Every word spoken, the absolute truth. Let us move this tray, because there's three people on board today, so it's another triple play. Ooh, I think that sounds like a feature. It's a triple play today on the pouring. So here we go. I shall open there. Let us not get ahead of ourselves. Let us not get ahead. Let us move the microphone to the right like this. So it's right above Mr. China Cup there, so we'll get a good sound of the original pouring. Let's put that there. That, of course, by moving the microphone, makes me sound just a little bit more sexy. Here we go. Let us open carton number one. Carton number one. Then we go. Lift up China Cup. Hold! That's got the wrong one. Hang on, just swap over. I always get the wrong way round. Let's just put that there. It's like Tommy Cooper doing glass, bottle, bottle, glass. Let's put that there like that. Okay. Now, lift up your China Cup and empty contents into cup. So, brilliant. I don't know, you've all got your own microphone set up for just the occasion. I'm just raise that up a little bit. Now, cup number two. Here we go. Open carton. So, empty in. Becoming a little bit of formulaic, isn't it? A little bit formulaic. Put that there. Okay, it's like a factory. It's like an assembly line. Here we go. One, two, three. Open and empty. There we go. Blah, blah, blah. Now, just get your napkin if you need it. I need mine. Because I'll just there like that. Okay, now, Mr. Teapot, Mr. Silver Teapot, has got a full beverage enclosed. We will now do a live pouring. Here we go. Cup number one. Stand by for action. Listen to that. What a fantastic sound. Is there any sound, except for the birds twittering in the forest glade, is there any sound better than that? I mean, that is superb. Cup. My cup runneth over. Cup number two. Looking good, looking good, looking good. Mug number three, because Miss Landon is now. It's so self-important that she has to have her own mug. So here we go. Yeah, pouring into the mug there. That's looking good. Let's go back to number one. This is mine. There we go. Just leave it a couple of millimetres below surface tension. Avoids any unnecessary spillage. Not a euphemism. Let's go for cup number two. Here we go. Looking good, looking good. Give the old teapot a bit of a swirl round. Give it a bit of a swirl round so you get the most out of what we've got available. And here we go. The mug. Proper mug. Oh, look at that. Look at that. Look at that. There we go. And there is still some left in the teapot should it be needed for a top-up. Okay, I don't know where Miss Landon is. She's over there somewhere. I can't tell, but I'll put that there in front of yonder microphone. Biscuits are available, of course, and I've, of course, got my biscuits here. I'll just move that back over there like yonder. Put that there and move that cup across there. Yeah, it's just like a DVD commentary, this. There we go. Everybody's partaken. Now, today, the biscuits on a Monday, of course. The China Cup of Tea is brought to you by a cream-filled biscuits with banana flavour. Banana, one of my all-time favourites. They are a bit crumbly, the banana flavour biscuits, admittedly. So let's see what we've got today as we open up. Let's see what we've got. What? Uno, dos. Complete. Tres. Oh, no, you see. Biscuit number four. Got a corner missing. There we go. You don't get this with the Choco ones. Choco biscuits. Ooh, they're fine, aren't they? Choco biscuits. There we go. So we've got six biscuits. Two slight breakages, but not too bad. I'll have the biscuit that's broken first, because then it takes it away from the general malaise of what comes next. Here we go. Biscuit number one. Insert into our piece of choice. I, of course, today, with it being a bank holiday, will be using the mouth. Here we go. Mr. Woodley is in the room, and he's currently trying to find a biscuit of choice that he will partake of. But no, he's gone for the orange, I think. Gone for the orange. Wise choice indeed.
2: Do we have to hum Cliff songs while we're doing
0: it? I do, that's part of the job, yeah. That's part of the job.
3: Oh, there you
0: Or help me humming Cliff songs while we have chomping off this biscuit. Hang on, I'll turn your microphone up, it might help, might even go. With evil on a man. That is quality slurping. I mean, that is quality slurping. It almost sounds like interference. That is quality slurping. Radio Free Europe calling Radio Free Europe. Now, here we go. Oh, yes, indeed, you're not wrong. Now, after you've partaken of your first biscuit, as you know, we must, of course, let the flavour flood out. And to do that, we need biscuit number two. I am going to select this one here. Put the biscuit plate down there. Roll the biscuit around your fingers, just so you get, your fingers get a little bit greasy, and then you can wipe them on your napkin like so. But to let the flavour flood out, of course, we must first enter into orifice of choice. Today, with it being a bank holiday, I will be using the mouth. Here we go.
3: Now, before you go any further, don't chomp away ad hoc. Back down once. Back down twice. But try not. I know it's difficult.
0: I find it difficult myself, and biting biscuits too. It's difficult, but try and not to bite down a third time. Here we go. Then, once you've done that, pick up your china. Mr. Woodley is now doing the same. He's inserting. Going for the bite number one.
4: Bite number one.
0: Bite number one. That's it. Bite number two.
4: Oh, am I allowed to chew in between?
0: Well, you're not. No. Chewing can be partaken of just yet.
4: All right.
0: Right. Insert the whole thing, though. You're biting off. You're very posh.
4: Oh.
0: You're supposed to stick it in your gob like that.
4: Well,
0: bite once, bite twice, no more. Exactly. Exactly. No, that's exactly it. So, while that takes...
4: Crumbs all over the microphone shield now.
0: Well, that takes some doing. Then, of course, we need to do... We've only been doing this for 48 weeks. Come on now, here we go. Have a quick slurp. Very good, yeah. Radio Free Europe calling Radio Free Europe. One the second one. Now, the hot beverage will, of course, melt away the outer biscuits around, which in turn will melt away the cream centre filling, which in turn will create an orgy of flavour across your taste buds.
4: Oh, my goodness.
0: Absolute orgy of flavour. En goûte, as they say in Switzerland. What on your dancing shoe? Now, very good, because the banana flavour biscuits, which I'm using today. That's why we have the banana... Yep, that's a good slip. The banana flavour biscuits are my number one, which is why we have them on Monday. Orange biscuits on Tuesday, strawberry Wednesday, etc, etc, etc. But, a good aroma from the banana biscuits today. But of course, I've still got four left. Here we go, I'll just rattle them on the plate.
5: No one's giving me none.
0: Have you not had any biscuits, Miss Landon?
4: I'll give you one.
0: Then the biscuits are on the way as well.
5: Strawberry.
0: Yeah, I thought you might go for that one. Of all the biscuits we've got here, of different flavours and textures, there's only two you partake of, and one of them is the strawberry ones. We are mowed out, and that's a local colloquialism, if you ever heard of them, with the banana and orange down there, but not many strawberry. In fact, there's probably only one in the building at the moment, don't you take partake of that one. Now, while we're having a slurp, while we're having a chomp, and while we're having an orgy, we must, of course, have a sing-along. And today, what could be better for a bank holiday... Oh, the Landon Pout is looking at me right now. What could be better on a day like today than a happy day? Don't worry, I'll tell you when. Keep thinking all the time. No, that's Bruce's catchphrase. Keep thinking... Keep drinking, keep slurping, keep chomping, keep orgying, and I'll tell you on when. And if you want to top up, then help yourself.

0: Miss Lana's just filling everybody in on what happens during this particular section of the programme.
1: Who washed my sins away? Far too much water.

0: Stand by your beds, here we go. Not enough water in the known universe to wash them away, I tell you. Here we go. He taught me how. And by the way, we're on biscuit 4.
1: Biscuit 4.
0: Good God. Biscuit 5 from Miss London. She only opened the packet 2 seconds ago.
1: Yeah, this is biscuit 4.
0: Oh, no. Good God. Aloha. Here we go. Might just go for a little bit of a top up. Here we go. Just sweeten the pot, so to speak. Biscuit 5 going in at 55 seconds remaining. And on Radio Free Europe's breaking in again. Here we go. No, he taught me how.
1: He sit you up by three biscuits in 20 seconds.
0: That's right, good God. I'm actually doing quite well because I've got one biscuit left at 28 seconds. Biscuit 6 going in now. Come on. Olay.
1: Do I have to forfeit any biscuits I haven't eaten by the time?
0: No, if you can't get them through them all, there is a box down there which you can put your excess biscuits uneaten in. I actually ate, there was 3 left over from when Tim Smith was in here last Wednesday. So I thought, I know, I'm a bit peckish, I'll have those 3 remaining biscuits that was put in the plastic tub. So I did, but even though they were in the plastic tub, they had sort of gone a little bit soft. But they were still tip-top. Miss London is just going for the cup, but then she's deciding not to. As and when.
2: I now, think someone decided to have a mission.
0: There we are. Now, even though sometimes it's a bit difficult. Yes, indeed. An impossible one. Sometimes it's a bit difficult to get all 6 biscuits in. That's Miss Landon. I mean, slurp. We've got some quality slurping going on today. The happy day is a shorter record than Aquarius, so therefore you can get your 6 biscuits in Aquarius in next to no time. But in Oh Happy Day, not so easy. Although, if Miss Landon was doing it, she can get 6 biscuits in about 30 seconds. So it's not really, I don't see why it's a problem for me. I can't get 6 biscuits in and digested in 2.5 minutes, but there you go. That's probably because I'm having a cup of tea at the same time.
2: Mm-hmm. Well, so I only get to eat
0: my
2: biscuits for the first 10 minutes.
0: Yeah, that's the way it goes. Now, of course, tonight, I will be partaking again. I did buy some apple cakes today. You like an apple cake, don't you, Miss London?
2: No,
0: fair enough. I partook of some superb apple cakes today with a flaky pastry top with sugar on. Ooh, truly the work of the gods. And I should be having one of those with a cup of tea at 7:30. Because it was a sort of busy weekend, I didn't get to have a Belgian bun once. Not one Belgian. So I didn't buy any today. So the Belgian buns from last week that I bought next Monday will roll over to this weekend.
2: They've got a bit of green on, Paul.
0: Yeah, right there, so they've got a bit of green or blue on them, but by the time the weekend comes again, the Belgian buns I bought last Monday, very good, Tower of Power. The Belgian buns I bought last Monday will be fantastically edible and going just hard enough to make a really good cup of tea. Oh, the Tower of Power has just been destroyed. Still, it is always a path of destruction in this room. Now, so that's it tonight, because I did have a cup of tea. Did I have a cup of tea this morning? I must have done. Yeah, I had a 4-finger wafer biscuit with me cup of tea.
2: I didn't.
0: Did you not get a cup of tea this morning, Miss London?
2: I didn't get a cup of tea anymore.
0: Oh dear, it's a bit serious, isn't it? What can you do?
1: She had a coffee in coffee one.
0: Oh, you've been in coffee one then?
2: That was lunchtime.
0: Oh, right, yeah.
2: It wasn't this morning.
0: Oh. Well, I am talking half past 10.
2: Because it were raining.
1: Other coffee shops are available.
0: I didn't think about that, yeah. It's just that the majority of people here, well, in this room anyway, tend to use that one. I don't know about other people.
2: So they go the one round the corner, pull just up, straight across there, and then up a bit.
0: On your left.
1: We do actually. I think as an organisation, we do support most of the coffee shops, and some of the presenters use the CC one. Some of us use C1, the nationals. But then there's a couple of local ones like the Perch and Keek and a few others that people do promote. Pronto.
0: Yeah, I'm getting through them all now.
2: Keeping the
1: local economy supported.
0: Certainly are.
2: Keeping the presenters going on their business, I think.
0: Mr. Stuart Patrick is particularly inclined to go in one that's just sitting behind me here.
1: Keek.
0: In fact, so much so that he doesn't get here for his programme on time on a Friday.
1: Bit harsh.
2: Gavin is the one just up from that. Next
0: does he? Thing. That's the one Gavin uses, yeah.
1: Perch,
0: and Ames uses the one just up the road from here.
2: The one that's not an independent.
0: That's a national change. Yeah. And you tend to use the one that I mentioned a few moments ago.
1: Which is another national.
0: Oh, is it really?
1: Yeah.
0: I didn't realise.
2: Any of these independent ones as well.
0: So basically, we all use the nationals except for Mr. Patrick.
2: I don't really.
1: I think Mr. Walker uses Pronto.
0: Oh, does he? Do
2: yeah, I think there's only Amy that uses the big
0: national
2: one. Yeah, I'm not a huge fan of that. I'll have a cold drink from there, but I don't like their coffee.
0: I, of course, since we're making the difference, use a well-known local supermarket on a Saturday and sometimes on a Sunday as well to have a couple of lattes and a bacon roll.
2: We partaked in that yesterday.
0: Indeed, yes. I had two bacon rolls this weekend because I had one on
2: the time we got to the boots, it was gone.
0: Yes. I had a bacon roll and my lattes on Saturday, then I had another bacon roll and lattes yesterday.
2: Yeah.
0: And what was that extremely strong coffee that you had?
2: Flat white.
1: Oh my goodness. You had a flat white.
2: I had two flat whites.
0: Yes.
1: I always remember several years ago I was on a particularly long driving journey and it was quite late at night, and the person that I was with hadn't drunk coffee for many, many, many years. We stopped, and I had been drinking coffee when I needed it on long drives, and I was particularly tired that night, so I decided I needed a strong coffee, so I went for a flat white. It's the strongest coffee you can get over the counter, sort of thing, with an extra espresso shot just to keep me awake. The person that I was with said, oh, I don't know about any of these coffees, I'll have what you're having. And I'm like, are you sure? You do realise that this is super strong? Yeah, I'll go for that. Anyway, we got to our destination. I was, it kept me awake to get there. And

0: woke up, yes.
1: I know, I milk on the floor. I don't mind though, because I don't mind.
0: So the walk up the bank was incredibly easy yesterday.
1: Yeah, I was still
0: because we also had a cup of coffee at the car boot as well.
1: Well, I didn't.
0: You had tea, yeah.
1: Yeah.
0: So I had three yesterday. Good. Dehydration was kicking in by the time tea time came around.
1: Then we're in pub, weren't we?
0: Yeah, and then that was alcohol, so very little hydration.
1: I didn't have alcohol.
0: Very little hydration took part.
1: Lime and lemonade.
0: Oh, very good. Very healthy, yes.
1: Well, I'm not allowed anything else.
2: Full of sugar.
0: Well, there is that. Yeah. That's just suddenly why you get very excitable later on in the evening, because your sugar rush kicks in.
1: I was sulking because I told you two that I wanted a sticky toffee pudding.
0: Oh, I remember it well.
1: At half
2: not a euphemism.
0: Not a euphemism.
1: Half past five. Kitchen shut at 6 o'clock.
0: Which none of us knew, of course.
1: Which none of us knew. And I went to change a nappy, come back thinking, oh, my sticky toffee pudding will be there when I get back. Not one of you went up and ordered me sticky toffee pudding.
0: Well,
1: that's his fault. And you were nattering about.
2: Alex's fault.
0: The point was, I didn't realise, I thought that you wanted, you know, sticky toffee pudding in a little while.
1: No.
0: I didn't realise you'd be wanting it there and then.
1: Yeah, well.
0: Yeah, I should have known better, really. Yeah, I should have known better, really.
1: And then, so I got back and I'm thinking, where's my pudding? And then I'm thinking, oh, there must be just a wait in the kitchen. And they all nattering. And I'm like, have you ordered these puddings or what? And then.
0: What puddings?
1: Puddings was the response. And I'm like, the sticky toffee pudding I went on about half an hour ago.
2: Thought she was just going on about
1: another
2: it.
1: Half an
0: I did
1: hour
0: think.
1: Well, you two decided what you two wanted.
0: I did think.
1: And then. You went up to the bar to order it to be told the kitchen's shut. I was fuming.
0: I have got photos of your fuming face.
1: Yeah.
0: And that's not a euphemism either.
1: I cried and everything.
0: I did. Yeah, crocodile tears. Crocodile tears. I did think that today that had been clean slated and really wiped away.
1: No, we
2: did go to the co-op on the way home and we got the sticky toffee pudding of her choice and ice cream, even though there was no plain vanilla ice cream that would have fitted in the freezer, we still managed.
0: Oh, yeah, yes. So,
2: and they still sit there right now.
1: It's good because I couldn't eat it because then baby had me attention, so I never got my sticky.
0: Do you think the sticky coffee puddings will still be in the fridge at Christmas?
1: No, I'm going to have them later.
2: No, because we'll have thrown them away by then.
1: I'm going to have both of them tonight to myself.
0: Right. Well, we'll look forward to a full report. Meanwhile, since
2: I've eaten a big stiffy toffee pudding, there would be some report from that.
1: I'm going to send you a picture, Matt. Sticky toffee pudding.
0: I need to see a picture. The proof, evidence proof.
1: Oh, by the way, other supermarkets are available.
0: The one that was just mentioned, yeah. Yeah. Other local supermarkets are available. Now, of course, since you're here, it's rock tonight. So we've got three rock recall records.
1: Are there going to be ones I actually know?
0: Well, then we'll find out. And that's the first of the three rock recall records, because we did three the other day.
1: Can I just say?
0: Yeah, go on.
1: You always say
0: is this a disclaimer?
1: It is, right, without turning the microphone off.
0: Well, I'll do my best
1: to. I can't actually hear anything in the room because the speaker goes off and it takes me 10 minutes before I can actually hear anything.
2: How about putting the headphones on so you can.
1: I haven't got time to put headphones on. I've got someone in my hands, he'll try and come off me.
0: That is true. The three rock recall records we play, I thought it worked quite well on Thursday, so we're doing the same again today, and we'll be doing that. When will we be doing that, Miss London?
1: Probably next.
0: Indeed.
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2: Monday edition.
1: Monday bank holiday edition, indeed.
2: Yeah, I've got a bank holiday show today.
1: Yes, what's so special? That's not easy to say. What's so special?
2: I'm not doing 60s and 70s. I'm doing whatever I feel like.
1: No, I wonder what the words were coming then when you said I'm doing whatever I feel like today. And which will be...
2: Did I hesitate? A slight hesitation.
1: Which will be... What will it entail?
2: Well, there's a bit of Europop.
1: Yeah.
2: Music, Neil says.
1: That's logical.
2: Bit of 80s, bit of 2000s, bit of 90s, bit of whatever I want to play, really.
1: Right, it's up down to you, then.
2: It's down to me.
3: I've got a playlist, in other words.
2: I've written some songs that I do want to play.
1: Let me just clarify this. Make it up as you go along. You're not winging it, are you, by any chance?
2: No, I have got some sort of a playlist.
1: Okay.
2: I'm just nicking his music.
3: Three tunes on it.
2: I'm just nicking his music to play, basically.
1: Right, well, also tonight, the programme you probably have put together.
2: I have put together that one.
1: It's the Rock Recall. No, it's not the Recall, so I'm saying that's what's
2: However, called. If Neil's got half the songs, it'll be a miracle, because I forgot giving me a list to make sure he buys them for me.
1: Right, understood. Understood.
3: Yeah, if I haven't got them,
2: I won't be playing them, will
1: I? It makes sense.
2: I'll be playing them next week, and that bit might be half winged.
1: Half winged.
3: I don't have my purchasing machine with me.
2: No, you don't. Doesn't have to.
1: Anyway, we've got three Rock Recalls for you right now, and the first of which is this.

0: White. Oh, I should get ask you that, isn't it?
1: White Snake.
0: Now, will you be playing some White Snake on the programme tonight?
1: No.
0: No, David Coverdale on the programme tonight. What was this song called?
1: Full for Your Loving.
0: And as we can tell by the tone, the tonal resonance, not one of your favourites. I can't understand why. What year would this be from?
1: Don't know.
2: 79.
1: I would have said 8.
0: 78?
1: Yeah.
0: 79.
1: Or 81.
0: Well, everybody's gone around the circle, but nobody's hit the nail on the head of 1980.
2: It's close.
0: So.
2: I was closest.
0: Yeah.
1: I said 81 after.
2: After.
0: Okay, Rock Recall number 2. You should have no problem with this one. You should have no problem whatsoever.

0: Okay, rock recall record number two. Who would that be then, Miss London?
1: British.
0: And? What's it called?
1: Spirit of Radio.
0: Now, good work so far, two out of two, but what was the year?
1: 75, 6.
0: Oh, no, you're a little bit out there.
1: You am
0: need,
1: I out?
0: Yes, it's severely out there. You need to get a little bit higher than that.
2: 83.
1: I don't...
0: Closer? Any more advance on 83?
1: 86.
0: Right. Well, I think we may as well stop there because we're not getting anywhere close
2: enough.
0: No, it's not. It's 1980.
2: Oh,
0: again. So there we go. Right, that was Rush, Spirit of Radio, Rock Recall record number two. Rock Recall record number one will follow this.
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0: course, this is Paul Oldfield's Afternoon Club. What edition is it, Miss Landon?
1: Monday
0: edition, live on your actual Leak Radio. Rock Recall record number one. Are you ready, Miss Landon?
1: Yeah.
0: Here we go. Bit of a quiet start.

0: So, Rock Recall record number 3. What was that, Miss Landon?
1: Gary Moore with, and I forgot what it was called.
0: You've forgotten what it was called and you've forgotten who the other singer is?
1: Yeah, I'm focused on my sandwich.
0: Yeah, I see you've just opened a sandwich, just as we're about to do the French, you've just opened a sandwich. Yeah. Gary Moore, Phil Lynott, Out in the Fields. That's any idea on the year?
1: Early.
0: Well, what do you call early?
1: Yeah.
0: Well, I mean, it could be... It's not that early, really.
1: It's early. It's earlier than that, but...
0: Getting close. Got 10 years.
2: 70.
0: No, no, forget the 70s.
2: 90.
0: No. Well, remember, Phil...
1: 86.
0: Well, 85. Not bad. Not bad. Okay.
1: Let me just eat one bite of my sandwich.
0: Yeah, go on, into the microphone. Yeah, chomp it away. Now, we'll let that play out in the background while everybody sets up their C90 cassette players and inserts cassette, presses record and pause. We're off. Miss Landon, today's French phrase, please.
1: Oh, ma'am. I saw that bit of lettuce.
0: Yeah, a bit of lettuce, yeah.
1: Yeah. Pouvez-vous en faire quelque chose?
0: Very good. Pause your cassette players. Take a breath for a moment. Release pause. Off we go again.
1: Pouvez-vous en faire quelque chose?
0: Wow, it's like I'm just watching Amelie again, isn't it? Here we go. Pause. Release pause. Off we go again.
1: Pouvez-vous en faire quelque chose?
0: Well, this is fascinating. This is absolutely fascinating. If you could read that out once more, for French filling, please.
1: Pouvez-vous en faire quelque chose? That wasn't me.
0: Well, we are in France, after all. And, okay, today's French phrase, and I will, you know, put your sandwich in. Today's French phrase, then, is this. Pouvez-vous en faire quelque chose? For want of a better word. Oh, is this written down? Is this written phonetically at the bottom, is it?
1: Yeah.
0: Yeah, phonetically. Pouvez-vous en faire quelque chose? Once more, Miss Lang. With a sandwich in your mouth.
1: Pouvez-vous en faire quelque chose?
0: And once more, because somebody forgot to press the pause button.
1: Pouvez-vous en faire quelque chose?
0: Okay. Release your C90 cassettes, because today's French phrase, in all its glory, was Pouvez-vous en faire quelque chose, as pronounced phonetically by Miss Landon, which was, the English translation is, can you do anything with this? More French phraseology and words and records tomorrow. Edith Piaf, Milord, 90.

0: si parfois.
1: It's Piaf from 1960, today's a French record, Milord. Oh la la. Miss Landon chomping down. And what sort of sandwich is that you've got there? It's a chicken and bacon club. From a well-known local supermarket.
2: They don't really need put chicken and bacon on, considering it's a club sandwich.
1: Is that what a chicken... Well, you've been the expert. Is that what a chicken...
2: Chicken... Lettuce under bacon, that's what it means.
1: Right.
2: Although it does have tomato and cheese on as well.
1: Oh, a bit extra. So, time for some solar calculating. I'm trying to get a new calculator, because this one, I know it's getting duller in here by the day.
2: Well,
1: I don't find that one very usable either. I don't know.
2: I think it's just a rise, love.
1: You might be right. You might be right. A new week of calculating last... Oh, you won on this week, of course, but then you'd be the only one that chose any numbers.
2: Have you played my Yeah Boy?
1: Is it there?
2: Did you put my Yeah Boy on his cart wall?
1: Well, that's why I haven't played it then.
2: We look have to do a manual.
1: We look forward to great anticipation. Right, week beginning 31st of the 8th, 2026. We have got 5 days to fill. Day number one, Miss Landon. First of 8 numbers, please.
2: 9.
1: Oh, hang on, I'll start again.
2: Try again, because you're not doing it very well.
1: 2 have gone in there. Right, 9.
2: 5. 7.
1: 7.
2: 3.
1: Maybe I should put my glasses on, actually. 3. That's a decimal point required.
2: Mm-hmm.
1: 9573 decimal point. Off we go.
2: 1.
1: 1.
2: I've run out of numbers. Go 2.
1: 2.
2: 8.
1: 8.
2: And a 6.
1: And a 6. So, the top line of today's equation is 9573.1286. We click on the division symbol, which appears in the top right-hand corner of the calculator screen, and we are prepared for 8 more numbers, please.
2: 1.
1: 1.
2: 4.
1: 4.
2: 1.
1: 1.
2: 2.
1: 2. Decimal point going in now. 1412 decimal point. 4 more required.
2: 1.
1: 1.
2: 6.
1: 6.
2: 8.
1: 8.
2: 5.
1: 5. Second line today then is 1412.1685. Let us now press the answer button and see what we've got today. Well, it's a reasonably good start. It's a reasonably good start. Not the highest score you've ever had, but not bad at all. 6.7.
2: Woo!
1: 6.7 for a Monday. I'll put L for leather in there like that. The full answer is 6.77900271. I'll reiterate that. Nope, I'll just press the button then. Probably, mind you, I am shining light on magic if I say that. Here we go. 6.77900271. That is a good start to the week. More calculator choosing later in the week and more executive number crunching as it continues tomorrow.

0: Today's Beatles belter from 1969, and oh, darling. So what have we learnt today? Absolutely nothing. Because that is it, we are done. This programme returns prompt at 2 p.m. tomorrow, online, on the app and on your smart speaker. It's new, it's ever-changing, it's Leak Radio, and the burning issue question of the day, as ever, is...
1: Are you in the club yet?
0: Are you in the club yet?
2: We don't do Fridays.
0: Yeah.

0: Kemi Badenoch has continued the reshuffle of her top team, Matthew Dudley reports.
1: That's right. This afternoon, it's been announced that the Shadow Chancellor, Sir Mel Stride, has been replaced by MP Andrew Griffith. This continues a trend of replacing the heavy hitters in the Tory party, with both Sir James Cleverly and Dame Priti Patel changing posts as well. Mr Cleverly has announced his intention to run for London Mayor.
0: More than 500 tourists, including 33 Britons, are still said to be missing after the flash flood in Nepal. In its latest update, the Nepal Tourism Board said 583 foreign nationals remain out of communication, as the total death toll climbed above 900. You may soon be able to get your cholesterol level checked at a chemist in England. A pilot scheme's being rolled out at 100 high street pharmacies for 40 to 84 year olds. The appointment will take just 7 minutes. And country music star Dolly Parton has been laid to rest following a private family funeral. The Jolene singer was buried at Woodlawn Memorial Park and Mausoleum in Tennessee, reportedly alongside her late husband Carl Dean. That's the latest from Radio News Hub. I'm Johnny Holmes.
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0: A few showers across the north and west will merge overnight to give some longer spells of rain. Elsewhere, it will become largely dry with clear spells, lows of 12 degrees.
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0: Yeah, only that with cheerleader Felix Jean remix radio edit. So I've lost my voice there. Come all quickly. Yeah, bit of a different show today. I'm not going to be doing the 60s, 70s things that I normally do. I'm going to be doing a little bit of a bank holiday special. Just get you in the mood for the bank holiday. So whether that's in your car, driving along, or if you're in a beer garden somewhere in the rain, just to keep your spirits up, the British way, you know. Neil's looking at me a bit confused. It's like, it's 4 o'clock already. People start...
1: Like 8 hours left of the bank holiday. How can you get them ready for the bank holiday?
0: But, well, it's ready for the bank holiday evening, isn't it? Whether you're getting ready in the kitchen, that you know, having a little bit of a party before you all have to get the kids ready for school before they go back. Some starting back tomorrow, of course. So I'm going to be playing some upbeat music, a little bit of everything. A bit of Europop, a bit of just pop in general, some oldie stuff, some newer stuff, a bit of 80s. There's a bit of a mix in there for everyone. And it's just stuff that I like, basically, and what I felt like this morning, because I woke up thinking, don't really want to do a 60s, 70s show today. So I'm not going to do it. Neil's like, don't admit
1: you're
0: that.
1: Fired.
0: Yeah, Neil's like, you're fired, don't care. Find someone else, do it then. This is LaRue with Bulletproof. I quite like this one. It's one of my favourites. So it's definitely one that I'm going to be singing along to.

0: Hips Don't Lie by Shakira there. I'm going to play a bit of this and then I'll be back with some more upbeat tunes.
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up there for the Saturdays from 2008. Kind of a bit of a trip down memory lane for the with this for me, back in school. From their debut album, Chasing Lights was actually produced by the Swedish production duo Quiz and La Rosso. So yeah, it's a great song, that one. It's been a while since I've heard it as well. It's some feel-good tunes, but there's quite a lot today that I've not heard in a while, this next one being one of them. This is When I Grow Up by Pussycat Dolls, and this was actually one of my one of the first tracks that I did a dance to back when I was doing that kind of thing. So yeah, one of my first ever like competition kind of dances and show dances. So this is When I Grow Up.

Yeah, Pussycat Dolls there. It's a weird song to listen to, but when you've not heard it in a while. I've got a song now by Anastasia. This song topped charts in Austria, Italy and Switzerland, and reached number 3 on the UK charts. And it's ranked number 6, biggest selling European single of 2004. And Anastasia describes this as a unique blend of soul, pop and rock featured on the track as Sprock. Get me words out at some point today, you know what it is, fat cup of tea, I blame Paul. This is Left Outside Alone.

Holly Valanza with Kiss Kiss from 2002. It's quite a while away, isn't it, that? I thought it might have been a bit later than that. Definitely a song that I remember. I was about 5 years old when that came out. This is Rihanna with Disturbia. I quite like this one too. It's a very dancey tune.

year back when Rihanna was releasing some music. She seems to have been taking a sabbatical at the moment. There's nothing new been released. But then she has had kids and things. So I suppose that's to be expected. I've got a song now from Katy Perry. It was released in 2008. It's from her lead single, from her second studio album, One of the Boys. And it topped charts in over 20 countries, including the UK, Austria, Sweden and Canada. This is I Kissed a Girl.

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6: Yeah, and I will respond. So I'll give you a shout out if you're just chilling on a bank holiday and or just having a party at home or whatever you want. Just give me a text and tell me what you're up to. This is Christina Aguilera with Candyman.

Yeah. I just dropped my pen as well. Got a bit of Agnes now. Swedish singer. Became her biggest international hit. Of 1 million physical copies sold and millions more globally on digital formats. And it's also been nominated for Song of the Year at major Swedish Music Awards. It's quite a good song. I like this one. It's one that I can easily do a contemporary dance to. It's and probably do a fusion dance as well, a bit of everything. This is Release Me. Release.

Yeah, I love her vocals on that one. I'm miles away from the desk. I've just realised I'm leaning over and wondering why I can't actually reach anything. Might help if I shuffle my chair a bit closer. I've kind of skipped past this song twice now by accident. This is Lady Gaga with Poker Face. This is another one where I think, along with the Pussycat Dolls, it was in my first dance show and competition, where one of my first dances again. So I'm going to play that.

0: it's been a while since we had that one as well. Yeah, it's kind of a bit of a throwback day, isn't it? A bit more upbeat music than I'd normally play. Yeah, it's normally, I suppose it'll fit into Neil's happy hour quite well. Don't know what he's going to be playing, but it's, yeah, just trying to keep the good vibes going, aren't we? He's sat there just like trying to figure something out. I think that's a concentration look on his face. Can't quite tell actually what he's doing. Excuse me, my microphone's open. I tell you what, can't I get the staff here? I'm going to be doing this, slide that over there. I'm going to slide this over here. No, not because I've lost it. I'm really good at breaking stuff, right? And they trust me with all this equipment to not break stuff, which is kind of like asking for it, really. It's like when he's like, can you just pass me? Do you really want my hands touching it? Because that would break. It's like, if it's electronic, usually it doesn't last very long. But I've been doing pretty well. I've been here a couple of weeks now. And I haven't broke anything yet, which is kind of a miracle in itself. Because I'm quite pretty much a walking disaster. I've got some more upbeat tunes, a bit of mixture, still going with 90s, 2000s, a bit of later stuff. There is a couple of 80s, I think, left to play. I don't actually know where my list has gone, so I'm just going with it. I'm going to play this, though, first.
1: Lionel Messi has announced his retirement from international football with immediate effect. Messi scored 125 goals for his country, with his crowning moment arriving in 2022 when he led his team to a third World Cup triumph. The shadow government continues to change, with further replacements coming in today. Matthew Dudley reports.
2: This afternoon, Kemi Badenoch has continued her purge of top Tory MPs as the shadow chancellor, Sir Mel Stride, has been replaced by the MP, Andrew Griffith. Claire Coutinho, previously the shadow energy secretary, will replace Mr Griffith as the shadow business secretary, whilst Sir Mel Stride will join the Tory heavy hitters, Dame Priti Patel and Sir James Cleverly on the back benches. Dame Priti was removed as the shadow foreign secretary yesterday.
1: More than 500 foreign tourists, including 33 Britons, are still missing after flash floods in Nepal. The UK has sent a rapid response team to help British nationals and their families. And a 7-minute cholesterol test being piloted at 100 chemists in England. That is the latest from Radio News Hub. I'm Johnny Holmes.
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0: A few showers across the north and west will merge overnight to give some longer spells of rain. Elsewhere, it will become largely dry with clear spells.
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bass onto that with All I Ever Wanted. It's a good song, that, isn't it? Gabby Cascada up next. This is from 2009 and her third studio album of the same name. It's reached number one in the UK after Michael Jackson's death, which narrowly beat Man in the Mirror. This song narrowly beat that. This is Evacuate the Dance Floor. It is if I play the right thing, because I just nearly pressed the wrong thing. So I'll play that.

Yeah, and that one was definitely one I danced to in the school playground. Don't think I was the only one. I had a whole dance made up to that as well that I choreographed myself, which I was quite proud of at the time. This is Infernal from Paris to Berlin.

Yeah, I like that song. From Paris to Berlin. Yeah, and that's the sound. Are you singing along, mate? Yeah. This is September. This is Cry For You.

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1: And we're back now with the single that won the Best British Single at 2002 Brit Awards, and it was also ITV's Record of the Year. So how about we get down with a bit of S Club 7 and Don't Stop Moving to the funky, funky beat.

version of Tragedy there, and if you were like me doing the dance, a bit of ATC now. All the members, that's all four members, Sarah Eggleston, Olivia Salvi, Tracy Packman, Joey Murray. They met in Germany, which is a bit strange because most of them are actually Russian. They met in Germany while performing in the stage production of Cats, which is a bit random, isn't it, really? But this is Around the World.

I have mentioned in the past that I do rather like a song with la la la's in, because it's usually the only one that I can actually sing. The only bit I can actually sing, that is. I've got a great song next. I haven't heard this one in a while. It does actually sample Sheila and Be Devotion, their song Spacer from 1979. It does, yeah. So you could listen out for that bit. And it was written by members of the band Chic. That's Bernard Edwards and Nile Rodgers. So yeah, Alcazar. This is Crying at the Discotheque, and probably what I'll be doing later. Cry!

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And if that doesn't put you in a good mood, nothing will. And you're miserable. Yeah, Crying at the Discotheque. I love that song. I'm going to play a bit of Blue Dabba Dee and the proper version at that. This is Eiffel 65.

0: yeah, I thought they were blue dabba dee. Yeah. Does anyone else actually lose track of the dabba dee bits after a while?
1: Just
0: me, apparently. Yeah. I'm going to go back to 1996 now for the UK entry. Do you mind, Neil? To the UK entry of for Eurovision. Although the singer is Australian, this is Gina G. She did go on to represent us at Oslo, and she actually finished in 8th place, which is probably better than some of our actually UK singers, to be honest. Not really saying much, but this is Ooh, Ah, Just a Little Bit.

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6: Be better if my finger didn't slip and close the mic just as I wanted it. Yeah. Well, fingers and thumbs today. God, I keep stumbling over my words as well. I'm going to play a bit of Venger Boys now from 1999. And I don't know about you, but in the studio, we certainly like to party.

Yes, it's still going. You've got another 30 seconds of this. It kind of goes on a little bit, doesn't it? I can't remember it ever being that long, actually. So, and I certainly don't remember the beginning bit with the bit where it's like finger boys, but yeah, it definitely wasn't that long when we were little. We used to crop that bit out. So maybe I should play that bit, not now, but like next time I play that song, I will definitely play a shorter version. Bit of Eurodance now. From the group Aqua, it was in their debut studio album Aquarium from 1997, and although it was released in Europe in 97, it was only released in the UK in 98, and it followed their breakout hit Barbie Girl and proved that they weren't a one-hit wonder. This is Aqua, and this is Dr. Jones, Dr. Jones.

And unfortunately, I know every single word to that. And it was released the year I was born. That just shows my age there, doesn't it? And I did actually have their album Aquarium. So I shouldn't really admit that, should I? It's a bit sad, isn't it? I didn't buy it for me, just clearing that up. My babysitter actually bought me that, one of my babysitters, that is. She bought me that when I was about 5 years old. And, yeah, definitely one of them songs that I unapologetically know all the words to. And I'm not sure why. Because it's so bad. But then, in a way, I suppose it's so bad, it's kind of good, isn't it? I don't know what Neil's response is to that. I'm going to play a bit of Saxo Beat, Mr. Saxo Beat. This is from 2011. Gosh, this is a throwback. I was still in high school then. Yeah, Alexandra Stan.

0: feel like that song only came out yesterday, and reading the year was kind of a bit of a shock, and it made me feel a bit old, I'll be honest with you. I remember we used to have a TV in the science block at school, and with some tables for like lunchtime and break time and what have you, and there used to be a TV that played music in the morning before school started, and I remember that coming on. That's just made me feel very old. And I remember the video to that as well. And I was like, oh, this is quite snazzy. But it wasn't, probably wasn't as snazzy as I thought it was. In terms of music videos, I don't think it's probably the best one. But I kind of like that one. I mean, I know it's a bit repetitive, but I don't know, there's like a good beat to that, I think. And I think it gets away with it. All I can hear is him giggling. I don't really know what you two are doing, but he's laughing, so I don't mind. Yeah, so yeah, that listening to that song has made me feel a bit old, because honestly, I didn't realise how old it was. There's a few songs in here that are from when I was younger, and I'm listening to them thinking, oh, I remember that one. Oh, I remember that one. And I'm reading the years, and I'm going, that can't be right. Surely that can't be right. And then I think, oh, yeah, I'm nearly 30, so... Yeah, getting on a bit now. I'm going to play a bit of this and then I'll see you in a moment.
1: Lionel Messi has announced his retirement from international football with immediate effect. Messi scored 125 goals for his country, with his crowning moment arriving in 2022 when he led his team to a third World Cup triumph. The shadow government continues to change, with further replacements coming in today. Matthew Dudley reports.
2: This afternoon, Kemi Badenoch has continued her purge of top Tory MPs as the shadow chancellor Sir Mel Stride has been replaced by the MP Andrew Griffith. Claire Coutinho, previously the shadow energy secretary, will replace Mr Griffith as the shadow business secretary, whilst Sir Mel Stride will join the Tory heavy hitters Dame Priti Patel and Sir James Cleverly on the back benches. Dame Priti was removed as the shadow foreign secretary yesterday.
1: More than 500 foreign tourists, including 33 Britons, are still missing after flash floods in Nepal. The UK has sent a rapid response team to help British nationals and their families. And a 7-minute cholesterol test's being piloted at 100 chemists in England. That is the latest from Radio News Hub. I'm Johnny Holmes.
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0: few showers across the north and west will merge overnight to give some longer spells of rain. Elsewhere, it will become largely dry with clear spells, lows of 12 degrees.
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99 Luft Balloons from 1983. I told you there was some 80s in there somewhere. There is another one coming up in a moment, but not before this one. This next one has reached number 2 on the UK singles chart in 1994 and sold over 400,000 copies in the UK. This is Ace of Base with The Sign.

0: Might give that one a go one day at karaoke. I don't know if that actually picked you up saying that. Yeah, Neil says, give that one a miss. I don't think I was that bad. Just in case you forgot who I am.
1: You're listening to Leak Radio with Charlene.
0: Yeah, that's me. Yeah, that's me. That's me. That is. Because I just realised I only played that like once today. And I've got my other bit of 80s now. I love this song. This is Tarzan Boy by Beltamora, and it is an iconic song. I love it.

0: How great was that song? It was brilliant. A song now where the saxophone was only meant to be in the end of the song, but on the last day of production, they decided to add it to the breakdown. This is Yolanda Be Cool and D-Cut with We Speak No Americano. And just before I play that, does anyone remember it being in the Inbetweeners movie? It can't just be me that remembers the dance where...
1: Yes, it is. No, it's not, Neil.
0: They were dancing and they were all trying to copy the one that could actually dance. I forgot his name now. Oh, Neil. I think his name was Neil. And they were atrocious. So, yeah, I still do the dance now when I hear it come on in the pub, which is a bit worrying.

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0: Yeah, Rhythm is a Dancer from 1992, German group, but that was their second biggest selling single of the year in the UK.
1: Is that where we are?
0: Yeah, we're in the UK now. Told you my brain spasms and my throat's starting to hurt and I'm thirsty. Can't wait to have a hay fever tablet, to be honest. Bring back them days. I've got a song now that I absolutely love, and I think it might be the second Eurovision song that I've actually played today, from 2012. In this one, actually won. It topped the charts in 16 European countries, making it the most chart-topping position for any Eurovision winner. And I think this one is absolutely iconic. She also did one, it wasn't long ago, it was a couple of years ago, might have been last year, can't actually remember now, slept since then, and she won then as well, so she won twice. This is Euphoria for Loreen.

Yeah, cracking song that. I actually miss listening to that one. I haven't heard it in a while. I feel like everyone knows me from the rock show and the 60s and 70s stuff, but I do like other stuff as well. I've got quite a range of music. I think the only thing I don't like is classical and jazz. Can't stand opera. It's awful. It's like nails down a chalkboard, unless it's like theatrical.

Yeah, that was a while since I've heard that one as well. It's a great song. I'm going to play you... Oh, Bills. Well, we'll go Bills. Lunch Money Lewis. I love the song. It's quite upbeat, even though it's thinking about something that's quite bad. Okay.

0: Yes, haven't we all got those bills? Yeah,
1: feeling the pinch myself.
0: That's for sure. Yeah. Oh dear. He's got bills. He's got more money than me. What are you on about? Are you torturing him? Doing his bum? Nappy change time. Doesn't like the nappy change time. I'm going to play you a bit of Carly Rae Jepsen now from 2011. It actually became the best-selling song of 2012, even though it was released in 2011. This is Carly Rae Jepsen. This is Call Me Maybe. And if you remember the video to this, absolutely brilliant.

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6: We are running out of time quicker than I'd like. I've got a song now. It's a great song. It's by DNC. From 2015, but apparently, according to the band, it's a 1970s-inspired disco, pop, funk, rock track. Yeah, okay. This is Cake by the Ocean. a Swedish production team on this, though. The Mattman and Robin duo. And apparently, it was actually confused with a cocktail, which ends with On the Beach. So they confused that cocktail drink and come up with, and they kept calling it Cake by the Ocean. So that's actually what the song's about, not cake. I did often wonder why they'd be having Cake by the Ocean, but now I know. They just didn't know the name of the cocktail.

Neil says everybody knew that fact. Well, I didn't, so somebody else must not know it as well. So I just thought I'd tell everybody all about it. I'm going to play DJ Sammy now. I'm hoping this is the correct version that I actually want, because I couldn't find the version that I wanted. This is Heaven.

0: Yeah, DJ sounded me there with Heaven, and I think it was only last year that I realised that was the same song that Bryan Adams did, which I shouldn't really admit to that, should I? But yeah, didn't actually realise that. But you know when you re-listen to something and go, oh, these got the same words as Bryan Adams, and then you think, oh, that's because it's it's the same song. Yeah, I'm going to play a bit Shania Twain. She might feel like a woman. Probably because she is.
1: She doesn't look like one.
0: I feel like a woman. You shut up.
1: So
0: yes, Neil does feel like a woman. Dresses like one too at home, but we won't discuss that.
2: Let's go, girls.

Yeah, Neil's feeling like he's part of something now, I think. I've only got time for one last song, so I'm going to play a bit of Madonna before Neil comes on with his happy hour. Although I don't know how it's going to compete with me, because I've had some great tunes and I feel like I've kept it a bit upbeat. So I've kind of like taken over as happy hour, and it's like a happy 4 hours, really, isn't it? No. You be my guest. I'm going to have a break. I need a cup of tea or something. My throat's going very dry. He's like, carry on. No, it's fine. So we'll do a bit of Madonna. This is from 2005, her 10th studio album, Confessions on a Dance Floor. Reached number one in 41 countries, earning a Guinness World Record. Also. Samples ABBA's Gimme Gimme Gimme, and it is one of two songs that they have actually given permission for. She did write them a personal letter. The only other song that they've given permission to sample was for the Fugees, so it was a one-off kind of thing. Yes, I can see that Neil is pulling books out and showing me stuff. Yeah, so this one is Hung Up, and I quite like this one. I think that's a great one to leave you with.

0: The Shadow Cabinet continues to change with further replacements coming in today, Matthew Dudley reports.
1: Shadow Chancellor Sir Mel Stride has been replaced by the MP Andrew Griffith. Claire Coutinho, previously the Shadow Energy Secretary, will replace Mr Griffith as the Shadow Business Secretary, whilst Sir Mel Stride will join the Tory heavy hitters Dame Priti Patel and Sir James Cleverly on the back benches.
0: More than 500 foreign tourists, including 33 Britons, are still missing after flash floods in Nepal, where more than 900 people have died. The UK has sent a rapid response team to help British nationals and their families as rescue efforts continue. Lionel Messi has announced his retirement from international football with immediate effect. Messi scored 125 goals for Argentina, with his crowning moment arriving in 2022 when he led his team to World Cup glory. And Graham Souness will climb the highest peaks in Scotland, Wales and England in a bid to raise £500,000 for people suffering from rare skin conditions in the UK. That's the latest from Radio News Hub. I'm Johnny Holmes.
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0: A few showers across the north and west will merge overnight to give some longer spells of rain. Elsewhere, it will become largely dry with clear spells, lows of 12 degrees.
1: Yeah, and your local weather. Well, that's currently 16 degrees out there with a decreasing cloud with a low of 10 degrees tonight. And tomorrow we're going to have periods of sunshine with a shower in places in the afternoon. High of 20 degrees tomorrow then. That's your Leek lot.
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1: Yeah, good evening. Big thank you to Barefoot Charlene there. Always does her shows without any shoes on. Bit of a strange smell in the studio, but there you go. This is your happy hour.

Yeah, it is Happy Hour again. Here is your Monday evening. Welcome to the bank holiday version. And it's all Happy Hour stuff going on today. Don't forget, we've got the Monday mashup thing. I haven't thought of a proper name for that spot. Coming up about our past, where we play you some random mashup between songs and then we all decide whether we like it or not. There you go. Never knowingly under practiced even. Here's your next tune then.

Yeah, of course, Miracle. Calvin Harris with Ellie Goulding there, and before that we heard something else, but there you go. Was that Dua Lipa or somebody like that? I don't know. I'm so out of control of what's going on. Yeah, it was Houdini before that. Okay, let's get on with the Killers, shall we?

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1: And we do like to hear from you as well. We get lots of contact from people. If, as it says, if you just want a tune played, just give us a call or wing us a text or a WhatsApp and all the other things that were just previously mentioned, and we can get it on for you. Just about 15 minutes to go before we get the Monday mashup. I've got an interesting one for you this week, and we'll see what you think of that in a bit.

There you go, Rudimental with Ella Eyre and Waiting All Night. There you go. I know what I'm on about. Anyway, it's now time for the Monday Mashup. And tonight I've got Billie Jean's Got Another Thing Coming. This is Judas Jackson. I really don't know how this is going to go.

Yeah, there you go. So that's Billie Jean's Got Another Thing Coming. Judas Priest there with Michael Jackson, of course. A little bit of Steely Dan mixed in there as well. Yeah, I hope you like that one. I've just seen what I've got coming up for next week, so that's going to be a shocker. Anyway, yeah, that was your Monday Night Mashup. Hope you enjoyed that one. Let me know what you think. In the meantime, we're back to the other stuff. This is Dog Days Are Over.

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0: Sir Mel Stride has been removed as Shadow Chancellor. Conservative leader Kemi Badenoch has continued her reshuffle, with Andrew Griffith taking the position. It follows both Sir James Cleverly and Dame Priti Patel, who have moved to the backbenches. More than 500 tourists, including 33 Britons, are still said to be missing after the flash flood in Nepal. In its latest update, the Nepal Tourism Board said 583 foreign nationals remain out of communication as the total death toll climbed above 900. Scotland's First Minister says while anti-migrant protests in Glasgow have threatened people's safety, they don't tell the full story.
1: I think if you step back and look at the whole of the city of Glasgow over the summer, you would see a city that welcomed the world to the Commonwealth Games.
0: Swinney's comments come after 1,700 people took part in demonstrations at the end of July. And Lionel Messi has announced his retirement from international football at the age of 39. The 8-time Ballon d'Or winner made 207 appearances and scored 125 goals, leading Argentina to a World Cup glory in 2022. That's the latest from Radio News Hub. I'm Johnny Holmes.
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0: A few showers across the north and west will merge overnight to give some longer spells of rain. Elsewhere, it will become largely dry with clear spells, lows of 12 degrees.
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Yeah, Vlekos loved that with Animal Attraction. Yes, but 2011, I think that one was. Yeah, 2011. Been a while since I've listened to that one, actually. Quite like it. And I thought it would be a great way to open the show. I'm back again. Yeah, I've only got an hour this time, though. So you don't have to hear my dulcet tones much longer. I'm going to play you one from 1991 now. This is Nirvana with Smells Like Teen Spirit. It's as if I'd slide the right fader.

0: Motley Crue there with Live Wire from 1981. Quite a high energy one, that one. And I think it's going to be one to they struggle to do now, to be honest, and they're all aging rather quickly. Get my words out. It's that cup of tea I've just had. So when I went to see them, they did struggle with that. But it was probably the best one that they did of the night. I quite like that one. Certainly like the studio album version. So I'm going to be back after this.
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1: Rolling. 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

Skid Row there from 1989, Youth Gone Wild, if you hadn't already guessed it from the amount of times that they repeated that. Going back a few more years now, about 5 more years, this is Kiss with Heavens on Fire from 1984.

Yeah, I quite like that song. I think my favourite line's "Eat it like a piece of cake," because I do love a piece of cake. I mean, I sulked over a sticky toffee pudding last night, so, you know, I like cake. I've got a song now. This is by a band called Liliac, and they're a family band. All brothers and sisters, and their dad is their manager, and they typically do covers of songs, and that's how they started. But they do have some stuff that they actually wrote themselves. This is from their album Queen of Hearts, and this is one of their originals. This is called Crazy Nights, and yeah, it's a brilliant tune.

Yeah, a bit of a more modern one, that one, from 2020. So only 6 years old, and I quite like that one. I got a bit of Black Sabbath now. Well, it's Dio when he was in Black Sabbath. This is Heaven and Hell. One of my favourite songs, actually, so I'm going to play this one. It's a bit of a long one.

Yeah, a bit of a long one that. Surprised that that's one of my favourite songs by Black Sabbath, with Dio on the vocals there, because he is one of my favourite singers. Ozzy absolutely hated that song though. I think that's more because he was replaced with Dio for that album, from the title album, Heaven and Hell as well, from 1980. Ozzy wasn't impressed with that one, but despite that, I rather like that one. But then, I am impartial to that one. I've got a song now from 2006, so abandoned in the 80s again. This is Breaking Benjamin with Dance with the Devil. I've not heard this one in a while, and then it came to me the other day. I was like, oh, I heard that for a while. Let's have a listen to that one. So I'm going to play it for you guys too.

Yeah, a bit of a one that I've dug out of my brains from the past there. And I wasn't actually meant to play Heaven and Hell and Dance with the Devil back to back because didn't realise the link there. But I've got a bit of a classic now. This is Journey with Any Way You Want It from 1980. I've got a lot of an 80s one.

journey there. We're going to jump up a whole year now to 1981. This is Foreigner with Waiting for a Girl Like You. Quite like this one. It was another one that I thought, stuff it, I'm going to play it, like it. I've got to throw a couple of classics in there because I've played a few different ones that I'd normally play. And something a bit, although I don't like having things a bit different, but I like to my classics as well.

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5: Yeah, we've not got much of time left. This hour seems so quick, but then I think that's just because I do the 3 hours early on. So that seems like it goes on forever. I've got a bit of Deep Purple next. We've played quite a few 80s, 90s, and a few more 2000s-y type things. This one's back down from 1973, and it's one of my favourites by then. This is When a Blind Man Cries. That's if I can actually do the right thing.

0: Yeah, I think one of my favourite songs, and of course from Machine Head there. Yeah, Neil's just told me an interesting fact that when they...
1: it wasn't that song, was it?
0: Was it not that song?
1: Was there a longer version with the screaming in it?
0: I don't know. Neil says when it was on Top of the Pops, that was the first time they had screaming for an artist. But I don't know. No, he's confusing me.
1: No, it's Child in Time.
0: Oh, he's on about Child in Time. Still, though, brilliant song. Yeah, one of my favourites, definitely by Deep Purple. Quite a solemn tune, really, actually. I think we need something a bit more upbeat, don't we? How about We Built This City? This is Starship from 1985.

one. A bit more upbeat. I've got some time for one last tune. This is Nickelback with How You Remind Me, and I don't care what anyone says because I can play it if I want. You'll find me back here next week for some more rock music, and probably the 60-70 show will be back. It was a one-off today, and yeah, see you then. I'll leave you with this. Never made

0: The shadow government continues to change with further replacements coming in today, Matthew Dudley reports.
1: That's right. This afternoon, Kemi Badenoch has continued her purge of top Tory MPs as the shadow chancellor, Sir Mel Stride, has been replaced by the MP, Andrew Griffith. Claire Coutinho, previously the shadow energy secretary, will replace Mr Griffith as the shadow business secretary, whilst Sir Mel Stride will join the Tory heavy hitters, Dame Priti Patel and Sir James Cleverly on the back benches.
0: More than 500 foreign tourists, including 33 Britons, are still missing after flash floods in Nepal, where more than 900 people have died. The Foreign Office is urging Britons in Nepal to follow local advice and take care while travelling. Police say a man allegedly verbally abused rowers on the River Thames before his boat hit a rowing boat and its occupant. Thames Valley Police said he drove the white and blue boat dangerously near Maidenhead Rowing Club on Sunday. And Lionel Messi has announced his retirement from international football with immediate effect. That's the latest from Radio News Hub. I'm Johnny Holmes.
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0: Showers across England and Wales tending to ease away this evening to leave a largely dry and clear night. Scotland and Northern Ireland will see cloud and rain, lows of 12 degrees.
1: This show was broadcast on a previous date, and as such, any references were relevant at the time and may no longer be valid.

This is the Arts and Ideas Show on Leek Radio. I'm Ellen Wilson, and I'm here tonight on my own. I have no one to interview, so you're going to hear my two cents, I suppose, and some nice music. I've been thinking a great deal about pessimism still, and I have had the opportunity to speak again to Quentin S. Crisp off the air, author of various short stories and novels and the Immaterials Manifesto that he put together as a way of philosophically addressing the problem of the spiritual hollowing out that seems to happen, that goes hand in hand with a physicalist view of the universe. And he did mention in our conversation last month that he had written a novel. It's not a new novel. It's been around for ages, actually. So this is not a review of something hot off the presses. But he did tell me that perhaps I might prefer not to read it, which is always quite a good way to get me to read something. In fact, when someone recommends a book to me or lends a book to me, I always feel an uncomfortable pressure. But when someone tells me I should probably avoid a book that they've written, how can I resist? I'd like to talk a little bit about the novel today as a way of framing some of the music that we didn't get to play last month around the topic of pessimism and the possibility of a gender difference that might change the way in which we experience deep sadness and a pessimistic worldview. I'd like to begin by reading part of a rejection letter from a publisher who wished to remain anonymous. This was after Quentin S. Crisp had submitted the manuscript for Remember, You're a One Ball. "You write like a dream, Quentin. The novel is so well-paced, but the subject matter is so challenging, so unremittingly inhuman, cruel, and full of hatred, that it is unbearable. All the reviews I've glanced through seem to make a point of saying that the story is not pleasant to read. When Quentin spoke to me for the previous edition of this programme last month, he mentioned the hard-to-swallow sexism and cruelty evinced by the protagonist narrator, Ramsay Blake. But this isn't merely a book for men. It's not an opportunistic indulgence in gratuitous grim chauvinism. And I disagree with that publisher. The unremitting grimness hides a striking and vital clue to where we might be going wrong in a culture that's intent on positive thinking. The protagonist, Ramsay Blake, reveals to us an anatomy of pessimism and misanthropy, the poison of an abusive childhood, and the bliss of moral amnesia. Damningly for the reader, Remember You're a Womble seems to follow the finger-pointing tradition of Ursula Le Guin's Walkers Away from Emmaus and Shirley Jackson's Lottery, telling us that we love to make scapegoats to serve a kind of sacrificial function. Crisp goes a little further in his clear implication that we all create the monsters that make scapegoating look like a kind of justice or moral order. More subtly dark, I feel, is the way sacrifice does not merely maintain a crude kind of societal order or serve some mysterious superstitious function. Ramsay, the protagonist, seems ostensibly to have been personally healed in the aftermath of the novel's brutal climax. In George Orwell's 1984, the hero breaks under torture and abandons his principles and dies. In Remember You're a One Ball, Ramsay thrives and ostensibly steps into a happier existence once he abandons his belief in complexity and his sympathy with those problem people we scapegoat. In this contrast between thinking Ramsay and unthinking Ramsay, the ill Ramsay and the healed Ramsay, we are reminded that a bitter outlook is an honest reaction to cruelty, and that sometimes resentment, brokenness, and hatred carry a kind of sacred value, next to denial, forgetting, and an easy, untroubled mind. And before I came in today, looking at the copy of Remember You're a Womble that Quentin very kindly lent to me, I've actually wrapped it in a scarf because it's a limited run of 100 editions, and I didn't want to take it into a house with my three-year-old daughter in it and lots of biros. So I'm just carefully unwrapping it for you now, dear listener. And I'd like to read you the prologue
Because coming back to it today, as the book fell open, I realised how much it confirmed a lot of my feelings when I'd finished the book. No one can tell you about your soul, however persuasive the voice of another might be. Is there not something in the soul that ultimately resists any attempt to impose authority from outside? But then, it seems that somehow all kinds of voices manage to get inside, and all that is needed to control you is for someone to persuade you that one of those voices inside is truly your own. This seems like a good time to play some music. Lingua Ignota, a.k.a. Christian Hayter, is perhaps the missing musical link between Remember You're a Womball and the discussion from last month's Arts and Ideas show on the subject of gendered experiences of pessimism. Hayter critiques ideas around surviving abuse and what she terms civilised femininity. I have quoted Hayter before on this show. She said, "Most things I read about surviving espouse socially acceptable self-care. There's so many layers to survivorhood. There's rage and despair. And we don't really talk about that." As with Ramsay Blake, for Hayter, rage, despair, hatred, and clear-headed condemnation represent vital, truthful responses to evil. And painful truths absolutely must be held in awareness if the process of healing is going to restore you to full personhood. And if these states of awareness are temporary, if we are eaten in the end by therapeutic forgetting, thank God we can capture them for all time in art.

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I don't care. 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

0: That was Lingua Ignota from the album Sinner Get Ready. I Who Bend the Tall Grasses and Pennsylvania Furnace were the tracks. And those, I downloaded those from Bandcamp. I really recommend the album.
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1: You can order copies of Remember You're a One Ball online from Snuggly Books. And Quentin S. Crisp's new book is due out in December, The Hermitage, and that will be published by Verdran. If you cast your minds back to last month's discussion, if you were listening, on pessimism and gender, we talked about the subgenre of depressive suicidal black metal. And this is what Nina Power had to say about it.
2: And yeah, so when I was researching the book on men, this is something that came up and someone asked me to write for a kind of music collection. And I'm kind of fascinated by this genre. So it's a very, very male genre. Like, often the songs are about the darkest things imaginable, living without sun and kind of addiction and self-harm and so on. But somewhat paradoxically, the music itself is often very melodic and not minimal. It's actually quite kind of excessive and even euphoric. And I was very interested in this kind of fine line between, I suppose, the moment before death, or the kind of very dark suicidal mood, and this kind of last creative emergence that might come from that particular state of being. I did a lot of work on male suicide for the book, which is obviously one of the leading causes of death of men under 50, and something that I'm very preoccupied with as a concern, and trying to, I think we all need to understand what is going on there. Is this about an absence of a role? Is it about a kind of feeling of indifference of the universe, a lack of place, a lack of meaning? You know, we're also familiar, I think, with the incel phenomenon and the idea of sexual selection being particularly cruel for some men, and that without that kind of belonging to the world of women, the world of family, the world of meaning, that there is this kind of apathetic and depressive state that some men might enter into. And I suppose the interesting question is whether this is a different kind of depression than the depression that women might suffer, let's say, right? So is depression sexed in that way, right? Is there a difference between a kind of male and female feeling of cosmic alienation? Some people have suggested that men feel this differently than women, even if women feel very cut off from meaning, they are nevertheless somehow fundamentally more rooted in the world, perhaps through nature, perhaps through being more agreeable on the whole, and that there is

You heard My Useless Life and I Should Never Have Been Born. And then you heard Licky Lee's Sadness is a Blessing. And I paired the two because of a melodic similarity and perhaps a thematic similarity as well, although it's interesting that given some of the comments from people quoted in Nina Power's article on depressive suicidal black metal and the idea that men are especially alienated and they experience a stronger, deeper and more catastrophic form of alienation than women, it's very interesting to hear the frivolity and the comparative frivolity of Licky Lee's ode to sadness. But I do think when Nina mentioned that there is this moment of an almost joyful creative release at the very, very edge of existence, I can't help but feel that there might be some kind of connection between that and the revelry of Licky Lee in her sadness. I don't know if Licky Lee's song can be taken as representative of a kind of specifically feminine unhappiness, though. It's about luxuriant, voluptuous sadness, which I suspect has as much to do with youth and temperament as gender. Although perhaps there are young women who've experienced a sense of performing sadness for some theoretical observer. And the thrills that might attend this gilded cinematic loneliness as the cosmos looks on with the swooning compassion it reserves only for the beautiful girl. Of course, the cosmos knows us inside and out, and this preference for beauty is a distortion, owing to the role allotted to young women in a sexually dimorphic world. As John Berger explains in his Ways of Seeing, men watch women, and women watch men watching women, and we all watch the gorgeous young nymph unhygienically flicking her hair about in a restaurant in the music video for Sadness is a Blessing. It's a great song. I'm still not convinced by the rather questionable notion that it's sexual desirability that holds the majority of women back from despair, though.

0: That was Pity Party by Magda Verskan. And please, if anyone speaks Swedish, please write in and tell me how badly I'm pronouncing these names. My youngest likes that song for dancing to. The lyric, when all the life and love turned into ashes, nothing really matters no more. It's a wail, it's a whinge, it's a little melodrama, a knowing pity party. Not a million miles from Licky's joyful pearl of sadness. Swedes seem to know a little about revelry and pain. The final two tracks I'm going to share with you today are about romantic disappointment. The song The Prize by Gravenhurst is a particularly bleak song about disillusionment in love itself, which will be followed by the extended version of Gloria Ann Taylor's Love is a Hurtin' Thing, which is a rather more simplistic wail against a relationship that's ended. I do think it's interesting with the authorship of songs, those that are written to be sung by anyone and those that come from a very personal space. And I do wonder if perhaps no one would write anything as bleak as The Prize to be sung by somebody else. But I'm thinking out loud, I'm not sure about that. In any case, I give you Gravenhurst The Prize. And Gloria Ann Taylor, Love is a Hurting Thing. And that's good night from me.
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5: This

0: Kemi Badenoch has continued the reshuffle of her top team, Matthew Dudley reports.
1: That's right. This afternoon, it's been announced that the Shadow Chancellor, Sir Mel Stride, has been replaced by MP Andrew Griffith. This continues a trend of replacing the heavy hitters in the Tory party, with both Sir James Cleverly and Dame Priti Patel changing posts as well. Mr Cleverly has announced his intention to run for London Mayor.
0: A 67-year-old man has been arrested after a boat allegedly collided with a rowing boat on the River Thames near Maidenhead. Thames Valley Police say the man drove dangerously and verbally abused two rowers, one of whom repeatedly tried to get away. More than 500 tourists, including 33 Britons, are still said to be missing after the flash floods in Nepal. In its latest update, the Nepal Tourism Board said 583 foreign nationals remain out of communication as the total death toll climbed above 900. And Carlos Alcaraz made a winning return to the US Open after 139 days away, beating Roman Safiulin 6-4, 6-4, 6-4 in straight sets. That's the latest from Radio News Hub. I'm Johnny Holmes.
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4: Hey!

0: showers across England and Wales tending to ease away this evening to leave a largely dry and clear night. Scotland and Northern Ireland will see cloud and rain, lows of 12 degrees.
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1: The National Oceanic and Atmospheric Administration has detected a significant environmental event that will impact the greater United States. 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
2: I was distracted and in traffic. I didn't feel it when the earthquake happened, but it really got me thinking. Were you out drinking? Were you in the living room chilling, watching television? It's been a year now. Think I figured out how to let you go and let communication die out. I know, you know, we know you weren't down for forever and it's fine. I know, you know, we weren't meant for each other and it's fine. But if the world was ending, you'd come over, right? You'd come over and you'd stay the night. Would you love me for the hell of it? All our fears would be irrelevant. If the world was ending, you'd come over, right? The sky'd be falling and I'd hold you tight. And there wouldn't be a reason why we would even have to say goodbye. If the world was ending, you'd come over, right? Right. If the world was ending, you would come over, right? Right.

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It's your love I'm lost in. 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

0: The shadow government continues to change, with further replacements coming in today, Matthew Dudley reports.
1: Kemi Badenoch has continued her purge of top Tory MPs as the shadow chancellor, Sir Mel Stride, has been replaced by the MP, Andrew Griffith. Claire Coutinho, previously the shadow energy secretary, will replace Mr. Griffith as the shadow business secretary, whilst Sir Mel Stride will join the Tory heavy hitters, Dame Priti Patel and Sir James Cleverly on the back benches. Dame Priti was removed as the shadow foreign secretary yesterday.
0: Firefighters have rescued 27 thrill seekers from a roller coaster which stopped around 50 feet in the air at Pleasurewood Hills in Lowestoft. Suffolk Fire and Rescue Service said no injuries have been reported. John Galliano has announced the 2027 Met Gala honouring his career has been cancelled. It's after his past racist and anti-Semitic comments. And Lionel Messi has announced his retirement from international football at the age of 39. The 8-time Ballon d'Or winner led Argentina to World Cup glory in 2022. That's the latest from Radio News Hub. I'm Johnny Holmes.
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0: showers across England and Wales tending to ease away this evening to leave a largely dry and clear night. Scotland and Northern Ireland will see cloud and rain, lows of 12 degrees.
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0: Kemi Badenoch has continued the reshuffle of her top team, Matthew Dudley reports.
1: That's right. This afternoon, it's been announced that the Shadow Chancellor, Sir Mel Stride, has been replaced by MP Andrew Griffith. This continues a trend of replacing the heavy hitters in the Tory party, with both Sir James Cleverly and Dame Priti Patel changing posts as well. Mr Cleverly has announced his intention to run for London Mayor.
0: A 67-year-old man has been arrested after a boat allegedly collided with a rowing boat on the River Thames near Maidenhead. Thames Valley Police say the man drove dangerously and verbally abused two rowers, one of whom repeatedly tried to get away. More than 500 tourists, including 33 Britons, are still said to be missing after the flash floods in Nepal. In its latest update, the Nepal Tourism Board said 583 foreign nationals remain out of communication as the total death toll climbed above 900. And Carlos Alcaraz made a winning return to the US Open after 139 days away, beating Roman Safiulin 6-4, 6-4, 6-4 in straight sets. That's the latest from Radio News Hub. I'm Johnny Holmes.
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0: showers across England and Wales tending to ease away this evening to leave a largely dry and clear night. Scotland and Northern Ireland will see cloud and rain, lows of 12 degrees.
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0: government say they're speeding up the building of hundreds of extra prison places. Justice Secretary Alex Norris is set to announce £110 million in investment. It aims to tackle overcrowding in the prison estate. Kemi Badenoch has completed a reshuffle of her senior Tory team. The Conservative leader has sacked Simele Stride as Shadow Chancellor. Andrew Griffith has now been appointed in the role. Dozens of people attended a vigil in West London to honour victims of the flash floods in Nepal.
1: It was very traumatic, it was very emotional, and it was nice to be here with them and to show support. And, you know, there's a lot of warmth, and they need a lot of help.
0: Members of the Nepali community gathered outside a temple in Hounslow. And Victoria Beckham's brand has made its first profit since it launched 18 years ago. The former Spice Girl added a beauty line to her fashion label in 2019. From Radio News Hub, I'm Lucy Gorman-Lee.
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